0: Welcome to the encore repeat of David's Daily Delights show. His show runs from 7 till 12 every morning, U.S. Central Time, and then repeats from 7 till 12 every evening.
1: David Rahl here. Welcome to the start of my Tuesday show. We are well into the swing of another week, and we're well into the swing of Aria today. After that lovely Aria Pops concert by Wendy Barnett these last 3 hours. No, I didn't listen to all three of them. In my time zone, several of those hours were way too early. But in your time zone, who knows? We've got world news and weather, and then we will hear an overture to start my show.
2: Here are world news headlines. Strike kills 2 people deep inside Russia as Moscow prepares for scaled-back Victory Day parade. An intelligence report points to a rattled Kremlin tightening security around President Putin amid fears of assassinations and a possible coup. The loss of 5,000 United States troops in Germany is just the tip of the challenge facing Europe. The United States president threatens to pull some troops from Germany, Italy, and Spain amid the ongoing spat over the Iran war. The ceasefire hangs in the balance as Iran sends a peace proposal to mediators. United States President Donald Trump says the operation known as Project Freedom, which guides ships through the Strait of Hormuz, will be paused for a short period of time. Mr. Trump stated progress has been made toward reaching a deal with Iran. The announcement came just minutes ago.
3: 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Sydney sits at 64.
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1: Our opening overture today continues what's been a series of pieces from Gilbert and Sullivan's The Mikado the last couple of days. 2 days ago, I played the first song from The Mikado. Today, we'll open with the bit that came before the first song, i.e. the overture. Here's Isidore Godfrey with the New Promenade Orchestra.
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overture to Gilbert and Sullivan's probably best known, maybe best, of their 13 operettas, The Mikado, Isidore Godfrey with the New Promenade Orchestra. Eduard Strauss now, the third and youngest of the Strauss brothers, the least well known. Here is his waltz, Little Fireflies, Jack Rothstein with the Johann Strauss Orchestra.

The Little Fireflies Waltz of Edward Strauss, Jack Rothstein and the Johann Strauss Orchestra. Here's part of Bela Bartok's rather modern concerto for orchestra. It's one of the more approachable bits, the fourth movement. Serge Koussevitzky with the Boston Symphony Orchestra. And then we'll hear Chopin's Etude for Piano, Opus 25, number 1, Andre Watts on the piano.

Chopin Etude, the A flat, Opus 25, number 1. And before that, the fourth movement of Béla Bartók's Concerto for Orchestra, one piece to deliver us the rest of the way to the midpoint of our hourly journey, the bottom of the hour. It's Haydn Wood's Sketch of a Dandy, Adrian Leeper with an unknown orchestra.

0: 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And it has a few words, and then US news, sports, business, and weather updates.
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2: Here's a US news update, together with sports and business news. The United States Secretary of State Marco Rubio has declared the offensive phase of the war with Iran is over. This statement follows a report from the United Kingdom Maritime Authority that a cargo vessel was struck by an unknown projectile in the Strait of Hormuz. Analysts warn the standoff in the Strait of Hormuz increases the risk of the United States sliding back into all-out war, as both nations remain determined to keep pressure on each other. The fragile Gulf ceasefire is now in serious jeopardy. Victor Hedman has opened up about his recent absence from the Tampa Bay Lightning, revealing it was to address his mental health. The star defenseman spoke publicly on the matter for the first time, emphasizing the importance of prioritizing well-being. His return to the ice comes as the team continues its Stanley Cup playoff journey. The United States is stepping in to assist stranded ships attempting to leave the Strait of Hormuz. This action aims to alleviate a growing crisis that has disrupted global oil supplies and heightened economic tensions. The intervention follows increasing instability in the region, which has already led to fuel supply fears in California and warnings from energy executives about necessary economic slowdowns. The move underscores the severity of the ongoing geopolitical standoff and its direct impact on international trade and fuel prices. Keep listening for a world news bulletin at the top of each hour.
3: A look at current U.S. temperatures. In Boston, 66, Chicago, 56, Denver, 33, New York, 73, Los Angeles, 64, San Francisco, 61, Seattle, 66, and here in small town Texas, 79. Our next look at U.S. weather will be at the bottom of the next hour.
0: David Rell here, taking you back to the music with the second movement of Schubert's Great Symphony. His final symphony, his Symphony No. 9. Adrian Volt was the BBC Symphony Orchestra in this 1934 recording, only a few years after Adrian Volt had founded the BBC Symphony Orchestra.
1: Aria, the world's best classical music, now being broadcast to the world.

The second movement of Schubert's Ninth Symphony, Adrian Bolt and the BBC Symphony Orchestra, in that 1934 recording. A piece of music now that reminds me of when I was a much younger lad and would sing it myself, Felix Mendelssohn's Oh for the Wings of a Dove, sung here by the Choir Boys. After that we go to Sergei Prokofiev's Lieutenant Kijet Suite, the opening movement, The Birth of Kijet, Jascha Horenstein, with the Concerts Cologne Orchestra of Paris.

0: Welcome to the encore repeat of David's Daily Delights show. His show runs from 7 till 12 every morning, U.S. Central Time, and then repeats from 7 till 12 every evening.
1: David Rell here. Welcome to the start of the second hour of my show on this, the second day of the week. World news and weather, then we'll have a historic recording.
2: Here are world news headlines. A stranded humpback whale named Timmy has been released into the North Sea by a rescue team. The whale became trapped and was successfully freed off the coast, marking a successful wildlife rescue operation. The team worked to guide the animal back to deeper waters where it could safely continue its journey. The rescue highlights ongoing efforts to protect marine life in the region. President Trump has announced a pause on Operation Freedom, a mission to guide vessels through the Strait of Hormuz, which began less than 48 hours ago. The president stated the halt is due to progress being made toward a deal with Iran.
3: Here is a look at international temperatures. In London, 50. Paris, 52. Berlin, 54. Rome, 63. In Asia, Beijing, 70. Singapore, 81. Tokyo, 66. And in Sydney, 68.
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1: Our historic recording dates to 1936. It's a very good quality recording. I was listening to it just before. It's so good I ended up listening to it all the way through. It's the third and final movement of Beethoven's Violin Concerto. He only wrote one of them. Georg Kulenkampf is the violinist. The Berlin Philharmonic is conducted by Hans Schmidt-Eisersted. And by some incredible coincidence, on this day in the year 1900, Hans Schmidt-Eisersted was born. He was a German primarily conductor, did write a little bit as well. He is probably a better conductor than his reputation would suggest. But I don't mean as in good or bad reputation, I just mean by not much. He's not all that well known these days. I guess he didn't have a very generous recording contract. But to quote just one extraordinary achievement, in 9 years, between 1955 and 1964, he appeared as a guest conductor with more than 120 orchestras in major musical centers all around the world. Let me think about that. That's pretty much a different orchestra every month for 9 years. When you think that some conductors have a schedule of 40 or maybe 80 performances a year, here he was with multiple performances in multiple different centers all around the world every month for 9 years non-stop. Very impressive indeed.
0: This is Aria, popular classical music, every day and everywhere.

was the third and final movement of Beethoven's Violin Concerto. Hans Schmidt Eisersted, who was born on this day in 1900, was leading the Berlin Philharmonic with Georg Kuhlenkampf, a 1936 recording. Mussorgsky, his unfinished opera, which one? He had several of them, Hovanshina. This is the Prelude and Dance of the Persian Slaves. The music was edited by Ravel and by Stravinsky. So we're not quite sure how much of it is each of those three different composers. Edward Serov here with the Volgograd Philharmonic.

it was the prelude and then dance of the Persian slaves from Mussorgsky's opera Ovanshchina. You might have heard me hesitating a bit in the middle of that. That's because it's a Russian letter, Sha, and it's in two syllables rather than one. It's spelt in English S-H-C-H. And it's a hard one for us to get right because we're not used to that. But if you think about something like

I was eating some French chicken. The French and then the ch of chicken. There you go. I try various different ways to imply it, but don't always get it perfect. Watch that now. His Suite in C major, we'll hear the overture, Ton Koopman on the harpsichord, and then, taking us to the bottom of the hour, the finale called the Dargason from St. Paul's, a suite, music of Gustav Holst, Yehudi Menuhin with the English Chamber Orchestra.

0: the Dagason, a lovely final dance to complete a St. Paul's suite written by Gustav Holst for the girls at the school he was teaching in as music master in London. That school's name, by some incredible coincidence, St. Paul's. Before that, we had Mozart's K399, suite in C major, the opening movement. And now we have U.S. News, Sports, Business, and Weather Updates.
1: Here's a U.S. News Update, together with sports and business news. The United States Secretary of State Marco Rubio has declared the offensive phase of the war with Iran is over. This statement follows a report from the United Kingdom Maritime Authority that a cargo vessel was struck by an unknown projectile in the Strait of Hormuz. Analysts warn the standoff in the Strait of Hormuz increases the risk of the United States sliding back into all-out war, as both nations remain determined to keep pressure on each other. The fragile Gulf ceasefire is now in serious jeopardy. Victor Hedman has opened up about his recent absence from the Tampa Bay Lightning, revealing it was to address his mental health. The star defenseman spoke publicly on the matter for the first time, emphasizing the importance of prioritizing well-being. His return to the ice comes as the team continues its Stanley Cup playoff journey. The United States is stepping in to assist stranded ships trying to leave the Strait of Hormuz. This action comes amid rising tensions in the region, fueling fears over California's fuel supply. Meanwhile, Chevron's chief executive warns that economies will have to slow down as the closure of the strait disrupts global oil supplies. Markets remain on edge as oil volatility grows with the mounting risks in the Middle East. Keep listening for a world news bulletin at the top of each hour.
2: Across the country, temperatures vary widely. Boston is 65, Chicago 55, Denver 33. New York shows 71, Los Angeles 63, San Francisco 61. Seattle reports 68, and here in small town Texas, it's 77. Our next look at U.S. weather will be at the bottom of the next hour.
0: David Rowell here, taking you back to the music with a nice extended piece of music as a treat. Here's a piece in four parts, and we'll sometimes play the parts individually. Today, though, we're going to play all four of them. It's Maurice Ravel's Rhapsody Espagnole. We've got Ernest Onsome with the NBC Symphony Orchestra. Aria, popular classical music, making the world a better place, one song at a time.

Rhapsody Espanol, the Spanish Rhapsody of Maurice Ravel, in its entirety, all four pieces, Ernest Onsme with the NBC Symphony Orchestra. Bit of music by Franz Lehár now. The song You Are My Heart's Delight from his operetta The Land of Smiles, Zubin Mehta with the Orchestra of the Florence Maggio Musical Theatre, and the Rome Opera Orchestra as well. Looks like it might have been part of the first three tenors concert. Looking at the date, looking at the conductor, and looking at the orchestra. And then, reading on a bit further, looking at Placido Domingo as the singer. After that, taking us the rest of the way to the next hour, the introduction and variations on a theme by Mozart. We have Narciso Eaps on the guitar with this music by Fernando Soares.

0: Welcome to the encore repeat of David's Daily Delights show. His show runs from 7 till 12 every morning, U.S. Central Time, and then repeats from 7 till 12 every evening.
1: David Rowell here. Welcome to the start of the third hour of my Tuesday show. World news and weather, then a look at today and musical history.
2: Here are world news headlines. An outbreak of hantavirus on a cruise ship has resulted in 3 deaths, with the World Health Organization now suspecting possible human-to-human transmission of the virus. 3 passengers are scheduled to be evacuated from the vessel, the MV Hondius, which is currently stationed off the coast of Praia, Cape Verde. The evacuation is expected to take place in the coming hours, as health officials monitor over 100 others still stranded on board. President Trump has announced a pause on Operation Freedom, a mission to guide vessels through the Strait of Hormuz, which began less than 48 hours ago. The president stated the halt is due to progress being made toward a deal with Iran.
3: A look at temperatures around the world. In Europe, London sits at 50, Paris at 52, Berlin at 53, and Rome at 63. In Asia, Beijing is 77, Singapore is 86, and Tokyo is 68. In Sydney, the temperature is 71.
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1: On this day in musical history in 1927, the great American writer and, to my mind, slightly lesserly pianist, Charles Rosen, was born. He is remembered for his work as a concert pianist, but also for the book he wrote in 1971, The Classical Style. Now, people write for different reasons. There's a lovely story about what caused Charles Rosen to start writing. He released his first Chopin recording in 1960, included a nocturne, and Rosen says he wasn't entirely happy with the recording, but was even more disappointed with the sleeve note, which described the nocturne as staggering drunken with the odor of flowers. In a masterly understatement, Charles Rosen says, "I had many thoughts about the piece, but that was not one of them." So he started writing sleeve notes himself. People liked them, and after a while, a publisher took him to lunch and said he had published whatever Charles Rosen wanted to write. So his book, The Classical Style, Haydn, Mozart, Beethoven, was a seminal part of my music training when I was studying history and theory of Western music, 1750 to 1900, all those years ago. 467 pages. I read most of them at least once, some of them several times. And while it was one of my textbooks at the Victoria University of Wellington in New Zealand, I never really thought of it as anything other than a bane of my existence, interfering with my student social life. These days, I see how well written and sensible it is. Indeed, the book won the 1972 National Book Award for Arts and Letters, the only book on music to ever win the award. On this day in 1962, the soundtrack album for the musical West Side Story went all the way up to number one on the charts and stayed there for 54 weeks. More than 20 weeks longer than any other album. Isn't that incredible? In 1960, Leonard Bernstein, who wrote the music, with the help of a few other people, prepared a suite of orchestral music from the show, The Symphonic Dancers. We're going to hear that now with Leonard Bernstein himself conducting the Los Angeles Philharmonic Orchestra. The dances are Prologue, Somewhere, Scherzo, Mambo, Cha-Cha, Meeting Scene, Cool, rumble and the heart-aching finale.
0: Aria, the world's best classical music, now being broadcast to the world.

that as musical sadness in its most concentrated distillation at the end there, isn't it? The finale to Leonard Bernstein's West Side Story, the ninth of the symphonic dances that he compiled out of all the music for that musical, Lenny himself conducting the Los Angeles Philharmonic. Here is a theme and six variations on a Turkish march by Beethoven, Emil Gilels on the piano.

I like sets of variations. I find it so interesting to see how a composer takes a tune and then varies it. Great lesson in composition. That was a set of six variations on a tune, A Turkish March by Beethoven, Emil Gilels, the pianist. Here's the second of Zoltan Kodály's Dances of Galanta, Victor de Sabata with the Berlin Philharmonic in this 1939 recording. And then we will hear the third movement of the 100th Symphony of Haydn, Thomas Beecham and the Royal Philharmonic.

0: A very classical minuet and trio third movement, as you'd expect from the very classical composer Franz Joseph Haydn and his Symphony No. 100. When you've already got 99 symphonies under the belt, you can kind of sort of scribble out the 100th fairly confidently, can't you? Before that, we had the second of the Dances of Galanta by Zoltan Kodály. U.S. News, Sports, Business, and Weather Updates now.
1: Here's a U.S. News Update, together with Sports and Business News. The United States Secretary of State Marco Rubio has declared the offensive phase of the war with Iran is over. This statement follows a report from the United Kingdom Maritime Authority that a cargo vessel was struck by an unknown projectile in the Strait of Hormuz. Analysts warn the standoff in the Strait of Hormuz increases the risk of the United States sliding back into all-out war, as both nations remain determined to keep pressure on each other. The fragile Gulf ceasefire is now in serious jeopardy. Victor Hedman has opened up about his recent absence from the Tampa Bay Lightning, revealing it was to address his mental health. The star defenseman spoke publicly on the matter for the first time, emphasizing the importance of prioritizing well-being. His return to the ice comes as the team continues its Stanley Cup playoff journey. Tensions in the Strait of Hormuz are raising fears of fuel shortages in California. The Chevron chief executive warns that economies will have to slow down as the closure of the Strait of Hormuz severely disrupts the global oil supply. Market experts are on edge as Middle East risks mount, with oil volatility growing significantly. Keep listening for a world news bulletin at the top of each hour.
2: Temperatures across the U.S. range from 33 in Denver to 77 in Texas. Boston is 64, Chicago 54, New York 69, Los Angeles 63, San Francisco 59, and Seattle 64. Our next look at U.S. weather will be at the bottom of the next hour.
0: David Rowell here with a treat. Well, certainly a treat for me. Maybe a treat for you as well. It's only quarter of an hour since we heard a set of six variations and the theme on a Beethoven piece played on the piano. Now we're going to hear a longer set of variations by Haydn, almost 20 minutes of his, variations by Brahms on a theme of Haydn. That's indeed what they're called, Jascha Horenstein with the Southwest German Radio Orchestra. Great set of variations.
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Variations on a theme by Haydn, sometimes called the St. Anthony Chorale. Johannes Brahms wrote them. Jascha Horenstein led the Southwest German Radio Orchestra. I would be remiss if I didn't mention one other date in musical history. On this day in 1891, Carnegie Hall opened in New York City. Guess who the guest conductor of the New York Music Society Orchestra was for that special event? It was the guy who wrote this music, the suite number 4, the third part. That's not really a very helpful clue, is it? The music is performed by the USSR Academic Symphony Orchestra conductor Yevgeny Svetlanov. So we're narrowing the field a bit. All right, I'll tell you. It was Tchaikovsky. Who knew that? Yes. Tchaikovsky came all the way to the United States. I liked it, but clearly enough, didn't stay. After that, it's probably the end of the hour.

0: Welcome to the encore repeat of David's Daily Delights show. His show runs from 7 till 12 every morning, U.S. Central Time, and then repeats from 7 till 12 every evening.
1: 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Welcome to the start of the fourth hour of my Tuesday show, World News and Weather, and then a recent release.
2: Here are world news headlines. An outbreak of hantavirus on a cruise ship has resulted in 3 deaths, with the World Health Organization now suspecting possible human-to-human transmission of the virus. 3 passengers are scheduled to be evacuated from the vessel, the MV Hondius, which is currently stationed off the coast of Praia, Cape Verde. The evacuation is expected to take place in the coming hours, as health officials monitor over 100 others still stranded on board. President Trump has announced a pause on Operation Freedom, a mission to guide vessels through the Strait of Hormuz, which began less than 48 hours ago. The president stated the halt is due to progress being made toward a deal with Iran.
3: A look at international temperatures. London is 49, Paris 50, Berlin 53, and Rome 62. In Asia, Beijing 75, Singapore 86, and Tokyo 69. In Sydney, it is 72.
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1: A recent release dates to 2004, written by a guy who, though he was almost completely blind, was A, able to write music, good on him, and B, was inspired by the Royal Gardens near Madrid. Maybe he liked the smells or something. Maybe he could see the flowers vaguely. The name of those gardens were the Aranthuez Gardens, hence his Concierto de Aranthuez. We'll hear the first movement. Sharon Isbin is the guitarist, the New York Philharmonic conductor by Jose Cerebrier.
5: Aria, popular classical music, making the world a better place, one song at a time.

That was the first of the three movements of Rodrigo's Concierto de Aranjuez. José Cerebrier, the New York Philharmonic, and Sharon Isbin on the guitar, a 2004 recording. May we go back in time a bit now, please, for the next recording. It came out in 1927. Whoa, 99 years ago. Leopold Stokowski with the Philadelphia Orchestra, the orchestra he was conductor of at the time. We're going to hear the opening movement of the four-part Scheherazade by Rimsky-Korsakov.

bad for 1927. That was a recording with Leopold Stokowski and the Philadelphia Orchestra. And he was very interested in recording technology, so always did the best he could to get the best recordings possible with the equipment of the day and age. We heard the first movement, The Sea in Sinbad's Ship, from Scheherazade by Rimsky-Korsakov.

0: was Feux d'artifice, or if you prefer in English, fireworks. The 12th piece of the second book of piano preludes by Claude Debussy, performed by Chinese-English pianist Fu Zhong. And before that, the first movement of Mozart's not altogether rip-roaringly funny musical joke. Takes us down to U.S. news, sports, business, and weather updates.
1: Here's a U.S. news update, together with sports and business news. United States Secretary of State Marco Rubio has stated the offensive stage of the conflict with Iran is over. The United Kingdom Maritime Authority reports a cargo vessel was struck by an unknown projectile in the Strait of Hormuz. The standoff in the Strait of Hormuz raises the risk of the United States sliding back into an all-out war, placing the fragile Gulf ceasefire in serious jeopardy. In Game 1 of their playoff series, Cade Cunningham led the Detroit Pistons to a victory over the Cleveland Cavaliers. Elsewhere, Buffalo Bills star Stephon Diggs has been found not guilty of charges including assault and strangulation. The Toronto Maple Leafs won the NHL draft lottery following a fortuitous bounce. The United States is deploying resources to assist stranded ships attempting to leave the Strait of Hormuz. This action comes as global fuel supply fears intensify due to ongoing tensions in the region. The situation has caused significant disruption to oil shipments, with Chevron's CEO warning that economies may need to slow down as a result. Market volatility is rising as Middle East risks continue to mount. Keep listening for a world news bulletin at the top of each hour.
2: Here is a look at current temperatures across the nation. Boston is 64, Chicago 54, and Denver is 33. New York shows 68, Los Angeles 61, and San Francisco is 57. Seattle is 61, and here in small town Texas, it is 77. Our next look at U.S. weather will be at the bottom of the next hour.
0: David Rowell here, taking you back to the music with the second of the two romances for violin and orchestra of Beethoven, Eugene Goossens in the Royal Philharmonic with David Oistrakh on the violin.
3: Aria, the world's best classical music, now being broadcast to the world.

I will always believe that those two romances for violin and orchestra of Beethoven, we just heard the second one, were examples of Beethoven practicing for how to write a violin concerto. We heard David Oistrakh on the violin with the Royal Philharmonic and Eugene Goossens, the great conductor, leading. Mendelssohn now, his Fifth Symphony, the Reformation. We'll hear the second movement, Dmitri Mitropoulos with the New York Philharmonic. And then Pablo de Sarasate's Second Spanish Dance. It's Jack Perlman on the violin, Samuel Sanders on the piano.

the second of a pair of Spanish dances by Sarasate, and before that, the second movement of the Fifth Symphony of Mendelssohn. Gounod now, from his opera Faust, we'll hear the Soldiers' Chorus, Richard Bonning, with an unknown orchestra and chorus, sorry about that. And then from the ballet La Source by Léo Delibes, we'll hear the Pas d'Echarpe. Eugene Ormandy with the Minneapolis Symphony Orchestra. Maybe we can squeeze in a bit of Bach, his Sixth Suite, second movement, Fernando Valenti on the harpsichord.

0: Welcome to the encore repeat of David's Daily Delights show. 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
1: David Rao here, taking you back to the music at the beginning of the fifth and alas, final hour of my Tuesday show, world news and weather, and then, as we all

0: Always do, we open the last hour with a waltz.
1: Here are world news headlines. An outbreak of hantavirus on a cruise ship has resulted in 3 deaths, with the World Health Organization now suspecting possible human-to-human transmission of the virus. 3 passengers are scheduled to be evacuated from the vessel, the MV Hondius, which is currently stationed off the coast of Praia, Cape Verde. The evacuation is expected to take place in the coming hours, as health officials monitor over 100 others still stranded on board. President Trump has announced a pause on Operation Freedom, a mission to guide vessels through the Strait of Hormuz, which began less than 48 hours ago. The president stated the halt is due to progress being made toward a deal with Iran.
2: A look at international temperatures. London is 49, Paris 50, Berlin 53, and Rome 62. In Asia, Beijing 75, Singapore 86, and Tokyo 69. In Sydney, it is 72.
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0: Our opening waltz is the second movement of Berlioz's Symphonie Fantastique. Sounds much better than just saying Fantastic Symphony, doesn't it? Pierre Boulez with the Cleveland Orchestra.
4: This is Aria, popular classical music, every day and everywhere.

That was the second movement called A Ball in Waltz Time from Berlioz's Symphonie Fantastique, Pierre Boulez and the Cleveland Orchestra. Well, we're going to keep the concept of dancing for this next piece, Carl Maria von Weber's Invitation to the Dance, Fritz Reiner with the Chicago Symphony Orchestra.

The Invitation to the Dance, music of Weber, conducted by Fritz Reiner with the Chicago Symphony Orchestra, the orchestra he headed up from 1953 to 63. That was a 1963 recording, one of the last he made with them. Smetana now will hear the overture to his opera The Bartered Bride, Leopold Stokowski with the RCA Victor Orchestra. And then, how about this? The third movement of Dvorak Symphony No. 9, Hamilton Hattie with the Halle Orchestra. This is another old recording, another 1927, 99-year-old one.

0: The third of the four movements of Dvorak's ever popular Symphony No. 9 from the New World, written while he was living and working in New York. Before that, the overture to The Battered Bride by Smetana. And it has a couple of words, and then US news, sports, business, and weather have a few more.
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2: Here's a U.S. news update, together with sports and business news. President Donald Trump has announced a pause to the operation known as Project Freedom, which began on Monday and aimed to guide vessels through the Strait of Hormuz. The decision comes because progress has been made toward a deal with Iran, according to the president. This development raises the risk of the United States sliding back into all-out war, as both the U.S. and Iran remain determined to keep pressure on each other, putting the fragile Gulf ceasefire in serious jeopardy. In Game 1 of their playoff series, Cade Cunningham led the Detroit Pistons to a victory over the Cleveland Cavaliers. Elsewhere, Buffalo Bills star Stephon Diggs has been found not guilty of charges including assault and strangulation. The Toronto Maple Leafs won the NHL draft lottery following a fortuitous bounce. The United States is deploying resources to assist stranded ships attempting to leave the Strait of Hormuz. This action comes as global fuel supply fears intensify due to ongoing tensions in the region. The situation has caused significant disruption to oil shipments, with Chevron's CEO warning that economies may need to slow down as a result. Market volatility is rising as Middle East risks continue to mount. Keep listening for a world news bulletin at the top of each hour.
3: A quick look at temperatures across the country shows 64 in Boston, 53 in Chicago, and 33 in Denver. New York stands at 68, Los Angeles at 60, and San Francisco at 57. Seattle reports 58, while here in small town Texas, it is 77. Our next look at U.S. weather will be at the bottom of the next hour.
0: David Rowell here, taking you back to the music for not quite 30 more minutes before my show ends. And we'll hear the first 9 minutes being Franz Schubert's Death and the Maiden String Quartet, the fourth movement, performed by the Amadeus Quartet. Aria, popular classical music, making the world a better place, one song at a time.

That was the fourth movement of Schubert's String Quartet No. 14 in D minor, better known as Death and the Maiden, the Amadeus Quartet. Holst now from his Benny Mora Orchestral Suite. We'll hear the first dance, Malcolm Sargent and the BBC Symphony Orchestra. And then Tchaikovsky from Act 1 of Swan Lake. We'll hear the eighth dance, Evgeny Svetlanov and the USSR Symphony Orchestra.

part of Act One of Swan Lake by Tchaikovsky, performed by very genuine Tchaikovsky players, the USSR Symphony Orchestra and Yevgeny Svetlanov. I would guess they probably played the music to Swan Lake hundreds of times in their artistic lives. And before that, The First Dance from Benny Mora by Holst. And oh my goodness, look at the time. It's almost time for me to leave. One piece, yeah, probably only one as I take my leave of you. A bit of musical fun by Leroy Anderson, the waltzing cat, with what possibly might be a dog chasing after it at the end. Richard Heyman with the Richard Heyman Orchestra, which means it's time for me, David Rowell, to say goodbye. Thanks for sharing some of my music with me today. I do hope it helped your day go a little more positively. And hey, we've got plenty more all day, every day. Don't go away.

0: Our programming on ARIA every day has four programs starting at midnight and again at midday, U.S. Central Time. First, there's our hour of the smoothest, gentlest, most pleasing and flowing classical music. Then from 1 till 4, host Robbie Rainey presents his musical tapestry show. After that, Wendy Barnett hosts the ARIA Classical Pops concert until 7, at which time David Rowell provides his daily delights up till 12, with more of the music you're sure to enjoy.
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Our hour of the smoothest, easiest music is almost over. But don't go away. Robbie is waiting to continue your musical enjoyment at the top of the hour.

0: Our programming on ARIA every day has four programs starting at midnight and again at midday, U.S. Central Time. First, there's our hour of the smoothest, gentlest, most pleasing and flowing classical music. Then from 1 till 4, host Robbie Rainey presents his musical tapestry show. After that, Wendy Barnett hosts the ARIA Classical Pops concert until 7, at which time David Rowell provides his daily delights up till 12, with more of the music you're sure to enjoy.
1: Welcome to this hour of the Musical Tapestry right here on ARIA Radio. I'm Robbie Rainey. Coming up in this hour, music of Enrique Granados, Franz Joseph Haydn, Richard Wagner, Maurice Ravel, and others. I hope you'll stay tuned. First up, we've got world news and weather.
2: Here are world news headlines. A severe geomagnetic storm, the strongest in over 20 years, struck Earth on the night of Friday, May 10, 2024. The event produced spectacular displays of the northern lights, which were seen across the globe, including in locations such as the United Kingdom, the United States, Europe, and Australia. The storm has the potential to disrupt communications, the power grid, and satellite systems. The United States National Oceanic and Atmospheric Administration issued a rare severe geomagnetic storm warning for the first time since 2005. The event is expected to continue through the weekend. The United States has paused Project Freedom, a military operation designed to guide ships through the Strait of Hormuz. President Donald Trump stated the pause will last for a short period of time to determine if a peace deal with Iran can be agreed upon. Iran has not officially commented on the development, though oil prices have eased in response to the announcement. This standoff has raised concerns about the fragile Gulf ceasefire.
3: A look at international temperatures. London is 47, Paris 50, Berlin 52, Rome 61. In Asia, Beijing is 73, Singapore 86, Tokyo 70. And in Sydney, the temperature is 70.
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1: Welcome to this hour of the Musical Tapestry right here on ARIA Radio. I'm Robbie Rainey. We begin this hour with music by Beethoven, the final two movements from his Symphony No. 5 in C minor, Opus 67. Eric Kleiber conducts the Concertgebouw Orchestra.

Eric Kleiber leading the Concertgebouw Orchestra. That was the Scherzo in Trio and the Allegro, the finale, from Beethoven's Symphony No. 5 in C minor, Opus 67. 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Music by Percy Grainger, up in about 5 minutes, titled Handel in the Strand, with Frederick Fennell and the Eastman Rochester Pops Orchestra. But first, Valenciana from the 12 Spanish Dances by Enrique Granados, Marilyn Doss performing.

Frederick Fennell leading the Eastman Rochester Pops Orchestra in Handel in the Strand by Percy Grainger. And before that was Valenciana from the 12 Spanish Dances by Enrique Granados, as performed by Marilyn Doss. You're listening to the Musical Tapestry here on ARIA Radio. And some music of Tchaikovsky right now, the Dance of the Cygnets from Swan Lake. Anatoly Fistulari conducts the London Symphony Orchestra.

0: Anatole Fistulari leading the London Symphony Orchestra in the Dance of the Cygnets from Swan Lake by Peter Ilyich Tchaikovsky. This is the Musical Tapestry on ARIA Radio.
1: Here's a U.S. news update, together with sports and business news. President Donald Trump has announced the United States will pause Project Freedom, a naval operation to guide vessels through the Strait of Hormuz, which began on Monday. The president stated the halt is due to progress made toward a deal with Iran. The standoff over the waterway has put a fragile ceasefire in the Gulf region in serious jeopardy, raising the risk of an all-out war. The Oklahoma City Thunder dominated the Los Angeles Lakers in Game 1 of their Western Conference semifinal series. The Detroit Pistons are using lessons from their previous playoff round to fuel their Game 1 victory over the Cleveland Cavaliers. In other sports news, Stephon Diggs was found not guilty of assault and strangulation charges. The United States is stepping in to help stranded ships leave the Strait of Hormuz, as tensions with Iran continue to disrupt global oil supplies. Chevron's CEO warned that economies will have to slow due to the closure. Meanwhile, jet fuel prices are soaring, leaving Spirit Airlines with no way out of bankruptcy. The national debt has reached nearly $39 trillion as of May 5th. Keep listening for a world news bulletin at the top of each hour.
2: A look at current temperatures across the United States. Boston at 63, Chicago 49, Denver 32, New York 66, Los Angeles 57, San Francisco 56, Seattle 56, and here in small town Texas, a warm 77. Our next look at U.S. weather will be at the bottom of the next hour.
0: The story of Franz Joseph Haydn's Symphony No. 94 goes something like this. Haydn worked at the court of Nicholas Esterhazy for decades, and evidently Nicholas, after a long meal, would get sort of drowsy during the evening's musical selections, and so he would doze off from time to time. Haydn had more or less had enough of this, and so he wrote this. It's the second movement that we'll hear right now from his Surprise Symphony. And it had a surprise with the intent to wake up good old Nicholas. Here's Roy Goodman and the Hanover Band.

Roy Goodman leading the Hanover Band in the second movement from Joseph Haydn's Surprise Symphony, the Symphony number 94 in G major. It goes through the repetition of that tune we all recognize, and then that big old chord to make Nicholas Esterhazy jump. You're listening to the Musical Tapestry here on ARIA Radio. It's Wednesday, May 6th. And we've got some music by Luigi Boccherini up in about 11 minutes or so. We'll hear the Rondo from his cello concerto in D major. Ton Koopman leads the Amsterdam Baroque Orchestra with cellist Yo-Yo Ma. First, though, the overture to the Flying Dutchman by Richard Wagner. George Schulte conducts the Chicago Symphony Orchestra in this performance.

Yo-Yo Ma was the cellist along with the Amsterdam Baroque Orchestra led by Ton Koopman. We heard the rondo from Luigi Boccherini's Cello Concerto in D major. And before that was the overture to The Flying Dutchman by Richard Wagner. George Schulte led the Chicago Symphony Orchestra. You are listening to the Musical Tapestry here on ARIA Radio. I'm Robbie Rainey. Thanks so much for the pleasure of your company. We'll hear music originally by Leonard Bernstein, taken and arranged by John Baylis. This is the epilogue from West Side Story. John Baylis is also the pianist.

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1: Welcome to this hour of the Musical Tapestry right here on ARIA Radio. My name is Robbie Rainey. Thanks so much for sharing some time with me today. We've got music of Mozart, Fauré, Beethoven, Khachaturian, and others coming up in this hour. I do hope you'll stay tuned. First up, we've got world news and weather.
2: Here are world news headlines. In the midst of a nationwide bird flu outbreak affecting dairy herds, a new study has revealed that nearly 7% of raw milk samples from across the country contain traces of the virus. The research, published on Monday, highlights potential risks for consumers who drink unpasteurized milk. Health officials continue to warn that pasteurization is essential for killing the virus, and they are urging the public to avoid raw milk products. The findings come as authorities monitor the situation closely to prevent further spread. President Donald Trump has announced the United States will pause its operation to guide ships through the Strait of Hormuz for a short period of time. The White House says this is to determine if a peace deal can be agreed with Iran. Iran has not officially commented on the proposal. The decision comes after days of escalation between the two nations, raising hopes for a diplomatic resolution.
3: A look at international temperatures. London is 48, Paris 50, Berlin 52, Rome 61. In Asia, Beijing is 73, Singapore 86, Tokyo 69. Down under, Sydney is 69.
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1: Welcome to this hour of the Musical Tapestry. It's Wednesday, May 6th. I'm Robbie Rainey, and we begin with a waltz by Johann Strauss Jr. titled Bei uns zu Haus, or With Us at Home. Clemens Krauss leads the Vienna Philharmonic.

the waltz titled With Us at Home by Johann Strauss Jr., Clemens Krauss leading the Vienna Philharmonic in that performance. You are tuned in to the Musical Tapestry on ARIA Radio. Thanks so much for tuning in. After you hear the Sinfonia from Handel's Messiah, the very next thing is this aria, Comfort Ye My People. It's coming up in about 6 minutes with John Vickers, along with the Royal Philharmonic, led by Thomas Beecham. But first, the third movement from the Piano Concerto No. 14 by Mozart, Mitsuko Uchida, is the pianist with the English Chamber Orchestra, led by Jeffrey Tate.

Mozart's Piano Concerto No. 14. You are listening to The Musical Tapestry right here on ARIA Radio. Music of Alexander Borodin is coming up in about 3.5 minutes. Jean Martinon leads the London Symphony Orchestra in the scherzo from Borodin's Symphony No. 2 in B minor. But first, the Berceuse, or Cradle Song, by Gabriel Fauré. Felix Salmond is the cellist, and Simeon Rumchinsky plays the piano.

0: Jean Martineau led the London Symphony Orchestra in the scherzo from Alexander Borodin's Symphony No. 2 in B minor. And before that, Felix Salmond and Simeon Rumchinsky performed the Berceuse, or Cradle Song, Opus 16, by Gabriel Fauré. You're tuned in to the Musical Tapestry here on ARIA Radio. Thanks so much for tuning in.
1: Here's a U.S. news update, together with sports and business news. President Donald Trump has announced that the United States will pause a military operation to guide vessels through the Strait of Hormuz. The operation, called Project Freedom, began on Monday, but will now be halted because progress has been made toward a deal with Iran. The announcement comes as energy prices rise due to the strait still being effectively closed. The Oklahoma City Thunder dominated the Los Angeles Lakers in Game 1 of their Western Conference semifinal series. The Detroit Pistons are using lessons from their previous playoff round to fuel their Game 1 victory over the Cleveland Cavaliers. In other sports news, Stephon Diggs was found not guilty of assault and strangulation charges. The United States is assisting stranded ships to leave the Strait of Hormuz amid escalating tensions in the region. This development comes as California faces growing fuel supply fears due to the strait's closure. The Chevron chief executive warned that economies will have to slow as the disruption impacts oil supply. Market experts are describing a rational exuberance rally on Wall Street, while the national debt has surpassed $38 trillion. Keep listening for a world news bulletin at the top of each hour.
2: A look at temperatures across the country. Boston is at 62, Chicago 48, and Denver 32. New York reports 65, Los Angeles 57, and San Francisco 56. Seattle is 54, and here in Texas it is 77. Our next look at U.S. weather will be at the bottom of the next hour.
0: Welcome back to the Musical Tapestry right here on ARIA Radio. I'm Robbie Rainey. It is Wednesday, May 6th, and we've got the opening movement from Beethoven's Waldstein Sonata up right now with Wilhelm Kempf performing.

Wilhelm Kempff performing the first movement from Beethoven's Piano Sonata No. 21, which is the Waldstein Sonata. You are listening to the Musical Tapestry on ARIA Radio. Thanks for sharing some time with me on this Wednesday. The Waltz from Masquerade by Aram Khachaturian is up in about 6 minutes. Alexander Lazarev leads the Bolshoi Symphony Orchestra. But first, here is Philharmonia Slavonica led by Henry Adolf. We'll hear the Contradance No. 9 from Rosamunda by Franz Schubert.

Alexander Lazarev led the Bolshoi Symphony Orchestra in the Waltz from Masquerade by Aram Khachaturian. And before that was the Contradance from Rosamunde by Franz Schubert. Henry Adolf led the Philharmonia Slavonica. You're listening to the Musical Tapestry on ARIA Radio. Thanks so much for tuning in. We'll hear Garotin from the Homage to Francisco Tárrega, Opus 69 by Joaquín Turina, performed by guitarist Julian Bream. That's coming up in about 4.5 minutes or so. But first, we'll hear the complete Concerto alla Rustica by Antonio Vivaldi. It's his Concerto Grosso in G Major, RV 151. Albert Rosen leads the West Australian Symphony Orchestra in this performance.

0: Our programming on ARIA every day has four programs starting at midnight and again at midday, U.S. Central Time. First, there's our hour of the smoothest, gentlest, most pleasing and flowing classical music. Then from 1 till 4, host Robbie Rainey presents his musical tapestry show. After that, Wendy Barnett hosts the ARIA Classical Pops concert until 7, at which time David Rowell provides his daily delights up till 12 with more of the music you're sure to enjoy.
1: Welcome to this hour of the musical tapestry right here on ARIA Radio. I'm Robbie Rainey. We've got music of Anatoly Lyadov, William Walton, Frederick Chopin, Gerald Finzi, and others up in this hour. I hope you'll stay tuned. First up, we've got world news and weather.
2: Here are world news headlines. United States President Donald Trump has paused his administration's effort to guide merchant ships through the Strait of Hormuz, though the naval blockade against Iran remains in place. Secretary of State Marco Rubio declared that Operation Epic Fury in Iran is over, marking day 67 of the Middle East conflict. The decision leaves many questions unanswered about how commercial vessels will safely navigate the vital waterway amid ongoing hostilities. Experts note the new plan leaves ships somewhat vulnerable. Meanwhile, the United Nations warns of an unprecedented crisis for seafarers stranded in the Persian Gulf. President Donald Trump has announced a temporary pause in the United States operation to guide ships through the Strait of Hormuz. The pause is intended to last for a short period of time to determine if a peace deal can be reached with Iran. Iran has not yet made an official comment on the development. This decision comes after days of escalation between the two nations.
3: In London, the temperature is 50. Paris is 50. Berlin is 52, and Rome shows 63. In Asia, Beijing is 73, Singapore is 86, and Tokyo is 69. Down under, in Sydney, the temperature is 66.
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1: Welcome to this hour of the musical tapestry here on ARIA Radio. It's Wednesday, May 6th. And right now we've got the Overture to A Midsummer Night's Dream by Felix Mendelssohn. Malcolm Sargent leads the BBC Symphony Orchestra.

Malcolm Sargent leading the BBC Symphony Orchestra in the Overture to A Midsummer Night's Dream by Felix Mendelssohn. You're tuned in to the Musical Tapestry right here on ARIA Radio. I'm Robbie Rainey. The Norwegian Dance No. 3 by Edvard Grieg is up in about 7 minutes' time. Leo Blech leads the London Symphony Orchestra. But first, here is the Polonaise in Memory of Alexander Pushkin, Opus 49 by Anatoly Lyodov. Leo Korkin conducts the Peterhof Orchestra.

Leo Blech led the London Symphony Orchestra in the Norwegian Dance No. 3 by Edvard Grieg. And before that was the Polonaise in Memory of Alexander Pushkin, Opus 49 by Anatoly Lyadov. Leo Korkin conducted the Peterhof Orchestra. You're listening to the Musical Tapestry right here on ARIA Radio. And we close this half of the hour with music of Joseph Haydn. This is the Minuet and Trio from his Symphony No. 102 with the Blue Network Symphony Orchestra led by Thomas Beecham.

0: The Blue Network Symphony Orchestra, led by Thomas Beecham, performed the Minuet and Trio from the Symphony No. 102 by Franz Joseph Haydn. You're tuned in to the Musical Tapestry on ARIA Radio.
1: Here's a U.S. news update, together with sports and business news. The United States is pausing its operation to guide vessels through the Strait of Hormuz, according to President Donald Trump. The mission, called Project Freedom, began on Monday but will be halted because progress has been made toward a deal with Iran. Energy prices have been rising as talks with Iran appeared to stall, with the key waterway effectively closed. The standoff between the U.S. and Iran has put a fragile Gulf ceasefire in serious jeopardy. The Oklahoma City Thunder defeated the Los Angeles Lakers in Game 1 of their NBA playoff series, with Chet Holmgren wowing fans with a massive slam dunk. Despite what the team described as an imperfect performance, the Thunder cruised to victory. Meanwhile, elsewhere in the league, the Detroit Pistons secured a Game 1 win over the Cleveland Cavaliers. The United States has offered assistance to help stranded ships leave the Strait of Hormuz amid ongoing tensions in the region. The move comes as California faces growing fuel supply fears due to the closure of the strategic waterway. The Chevron chief executive officer warned that economies are going to have to slow as the disruption impacts oil supplies globally. Keep listening for a world news bulletin at the top of each hour.
2: A look at temperatures across the nation. Boston is 61, Chicago 47, and Denver 32. New York reports 64, Los Angeles 56, and San Francisco 56. Seattle is 53, while here in small town Texas, it is 75. Our next look at U.S. weather will be at the bottom of the next hour.
0: Welcome back to the Musical Tapestry here on ARIA Radio. It's Wednesday, May 6th, and we've got a litany by William Walton using the old text, Drop, Drop, Slow Tears. John Rutter leads the Cambridge Singers in this performance.

Drop, Drop, Slow Tears by William Walton. John Rutter led the Cambridge Singers. You are tuned in to the Musical Tapestry. I'm Robbie Rainey. Thanks for sharing some of your Wednesday with me. We'll hear the final scene from Swan Lake by Peter Ilyich Tchaikovsky coming up in about 9 minutes. Arthur Fiedler leads the Boston Pops Orchestra. But first, here is Arthur Rubinstein performing Chopin's Ballade No. 1 in G minor, Opus 23.

We just heard the final scene from Swan Lake by Tchaikovsky, Arthur Fiedler leading the Boston Pops Orchestra, and before that was Chopin's Ballade No. 1 in G minor with Arthur Rubinstein performing. Right now, the romance from Gerald Finzi's Five Bagatelles with Robert Plaine and the Royal Northern Sinfonia led by Howard Griffiths. And if there's time after that, music of Edward Strauss.

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2: Welcome to the Aria Pops Concert. I'm Wendy Barnett, here with you during the 4 o'clock hour, U.S. Central Time, playing the most popular works by the most famous composers of all time. Coming up this hour, music from The Marriage of Figaro. We'll also hear a selection from Prokofiev's First Symphony. It all begins after this short break of world news and weather.
3: Here are world news headlines. President Donald Trump has paused a United States effort to guide merchant vessels through the Strait of Hormuz, though the naval blockade of Iran remains in place. The decision comes amid ongoing regional tensions and follows significant military operations. The pause raises questions about the future of maritime security in the strategic waterway, which has seen traffic reduced to a trickle during the conflict. President Donald Trump has announced the United States will temporarily pause its operation to guide ships through the Strait of Hormuz. The pause is expected to last for a short period of time to determine if a peace deal can be agreed with Iran. Iran has not officially commented on the decision. The move has raised hopes of a potential agreement between the two nations after days of escalation. Oil prices have eased following the announcement.
4: A look at international temperatures. London is at 53, Paris is 51, and Berlin is 52. Rome sits at 66. In Asia, Beijing is 73, Singapore is 84, and Tokyo is 67. Sydney is currently 64.
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2: Welcome back to the Aria Pops Concert. We always like to begin with a longer selection after news and weather, and this next one is about 14 minutes long, from the symphony that Johannes Brahms labored over for more than a decade, his Symphony No. 1. Here's the first movement with the London Philharmonic Orchestra under the direction of Leopold Stokowski.
1: Aria, popular classical music, making the world a better place, one song at a time.

That was the first movement to Johannes Brahms Symphony No. 1 here on the Aria Pops Concert. Coming up, music from Bach, Dvorak, Karl Orff, and much more. Right now, from Camille Saint-Saëns' The Carnival of the Animals, we'll hear the finale that brings back the themes from the earlier movements, and it's a beloved closing movement from one of the most popular orchestral suites. And we'll hear Richard Stamp leading the Academy of London. We'll start with the overture to The Marriage of Figaro, one of the most famous opera overtures ever written by Mozart. Here's Yasha Horenstein leading the Berlin Philharmonic Orchestra.

The finale to The Carnival of the Animals by Camille Saint-Saëns, and before that, the overture to The Marriage of Figaro. Coming up in about 8 minutes, we'll have a check of U.S. news, sports, business, and weather as the Aria Pops concert continues until 7 o'clock.

0: That was the second movement to Sergei Prokofiev's First Symphony, and before that, the first movement to Bach's Concerto for Two Violins, Strings, and Continuo. After a short break, music from Dvorak. I'll be right back after this check of U.S. news, sports, business, and weather.
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2: Here's a U.S. news update, together with sports and business news. The United States president has announced a pause on Project Freedom, the operation to guide vessels through the Strait of Hormuz. The initiative, which began on Monday, will be halted because progress has been made toward a deal with Iran. The fragile ceasefire in the Gulf region remains in serious jeopardy, as tensions between the two nations continue to escalate. In their Game 1 victory, the Oklahoma City Thunder rolled past the Los Angeles Lakers. Chet Holmgren delivered a massive slam that got fans excited. Despite what was described as an imperfect game, the Thunder secured the win. Meanwhile, the Detroit Pistons used lessons from a series against the Orlando Magic to fuel their own Game 1 victory. The United States has deployed resources to assist stranded ships attempting to leave the Strait of Hormuz. The move comes as regional tensions continue to disrupt global oil supply. A Chevron executive warned that economies will need to slow down due to the ongoing closure. Meanwhile, jet fuel price surges have left Spirit Airlines with no remaining path out of bankruptcy, according to its legal team. California fuel supply fears are also growing amid the escalating crisis. Keep listening for a World News Bulletin at the top of each hour.
3: Across the U.S., temperatures vary widely. Boston sits at 60 while Chicago is 46. Denver reports 32. New York is 63. Los Angeles 56 and San Francisco 56. Seattle is 53, with 75 here in small town Texas. Our next look at U.S. weather will be at the bottom of the next hour.
0: Welcome back to the Aria Pops Concert. I'm Wendy Barnett, here with you playing the most popular works by the most famous composers of all time. We'll start with a longer selection after news and weather, an 8-minute work from Antonín Dvořák's Slavonic Dance Set. We'll hear Slavonic Dance Number 8. This is the final one. It's more lyrical than fiery. It's a refined and elegant close to the first set of his Slavonic dances, and we'll hear Katia and Marielle Lebec at the piano.
1: Aria, the world's best classical music, now being broadcast to the world.

Slavonic Dance No. 8 by Antonin Dvorak here on the Aria Pops Concert. Coming up a little later, music from Georges Bizet. We'll hear selections from Handel's Water Music Suite and so much more as the Aria Pops Concert continues. Now from Beethoven's Archduke Piano Trio, let's hear the first movement. It was named the Archduke Trio because it was named after Archduke Rudolf, Beethoven's patron, and this is one of the greatest piano trios ever written. We'll hear Henry Holst on violin, Anthony Pini on cello, Solomon Kuttner at the piano with the first movement. And we'll start with Floret Silva from Carmina Burana by Carl Orff, The Forest Blooms, with Andre Previn leading the London Symphony Orchestra and chorus, with baritone Thomas Allen and soprano Sheila Armstrong.

was the first movement to Beethoven's Archduke Trio, and before that, The Forest Blooms from Carmina Burana by Carl Orff here on the Aria Pops Concert. Now music from Johannes Brahms. We'll hear Hungarian Dance No. 8 with Claudio Botto leading the Vienna Philharmonic Orchestra. And then we'll move into the first movement to Pictures at an Exhibition by Modest Mussorgsky, orchestrated by Maurice Ravel with Ernest Ansermet leading the Orchestra of the Swiss Romande.

0: Our programming on ARIA every day has four programs starting at midnight and again at midday, U.S. Central Time. First, there's our hour of the smoothest, gentlest, most pleasing and flowing classical music. Then from 1 till 4, host Robbie Rainey presents his musical tapestry show. After that, Wendy Barnett hosts the ARIA Classical Pops concert until 7, at which time David Rowell provides his daily delights up till 12 with more of the music you're sure to enjoy.
1: Welcome back to the ARIA Pops concert. Thank you so much for joining me during the 5 o'clock hour, U.S. Central Time. I'm Wendy Barnett, here with you playing the most popular works by the most famous composers of all time. After a short break, An American in Paris. I'll be right back after this check of world news and weather.
2: Here are world news headlines. Oil prices have dropped after President Trump hailed great progress in talks with Iran. The development comes amid ongoing tensions in the Strait of Hormuz near Bandar Abbas, Iran, as seen in recent images. The announcement signals a potential de-escalation in the region, impacting global markets. The situation remains fluid as diplomatic efforts continue. The leader of the Canary Islands says he opposes a plan to allow a cruise ship hit by a virus outbreak to dock there. Fernando Clavijo stated he cannot permit the vessel to enter the Canaries. He is now seeking an urgent meeting with the Spanish government in Madrid to resolve the situation.
3: Here are temperatures from around the world. In London, it is 54. Paris and Berlin each at 53, while Rome shows 68. In Asia, Beijing is 73, Singapore is 84, and Tokyo is 67. Down under, Sydney reports 62.
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1: Welcome back to the ARIA Pops concert. I'm Wendy Barnett, here with you playing the most popular works by the most famous composers of all time. Up next, a work that's almost 19 minutes long from George Gershwin, inspired by his trip to Paris in the 1920s. It's a landmark work that helped bridge classical and jazz traditions. Here's Ado DeVart conducting the Minnesota Orchestra with An American in Paris by George Gershwin.
0: This is ARIA, popular classical music, every day and everywhere.

An American in Paris by George Gershwin here on the Aria Pops Concert. Coming up, music from Holberg's time. We'll also hear a selection to Mendelssohn's incidental music to the play A Midsummer Night's Dream, and so much more as the Aria Pops Concert.

The Allegro to Appalachian Spring Ballet by Aaron Copland, and before that, the sixth movement to George Frideric Handel's Water Music Suite No. 1. In about 5 minutes, we'll have a check of U.S. news, sports, business, and weather as the Aria Pops concert continues. Right now, from Felix Mendelssohn's A Midsummer Night's Dream, let's hear The Fairies March with Sir Neville Marriner conducting the Philharmonia Orchestra. And we'll start with the prelude to Edvard Grieg's From Holberg's Time, the first movement. Here's the Orpheus Chamber Orchestra.

0: Among Mendelssohn's most enchanting orchestral works, The Fairy's March, to incidental music to the play A Midsummer Night's Dream by Felix Mendelssohn, and before that, the first movement to Edvard Grieg's From Holberg's Time. Coming up a little later, music from Nutcracker, The Waltz King, and so much more. I'll be right back after this check of U.S. news, sports, business, and weather.
1: Here's a U.S. news update, together with sports and business news. President Donald Trump has announced the United States is pausing Project Freedom, an operation to guide vessels through the Strait of Hormuz that began on Monday. The president stated the halt is due to progress made toward a deal with Iran. The fragile Gulf ceasefire is now under serious jeopardy as both nations continue to exert pressure on each other. In their Game 1 victory, the Oklahoma City Thunder rolled past the Los Angeles Lakers. Chet Holmgren delivered a massive slam that got fans excited. Despite what was described as an imperfect game, the Thunder secured the win. Meanwhile, the Detroit Pistons used lessons from a series against the Orlando Magic to fuel their own Game 1 victory. The United States is stepping in to help stranded ships leave the Strait of Hormuz as tensions in the region continue to escalate. The move comes amid growing concerns over fuel supply, with California facing heightened fears of shortages. The closure of the strait has disrupted global oil supply, and Chevron's CEO has warned that economies will have to slow down as a result. Markets remain on edge as oil volatility grows with rising Middle East risks. Keep listening for a world news bulletin at the top of each hour.
2: Here is a look at current temperatures across the country. Boston is at 60, Chicago 46, and Denver 32. New York reports 63, with Los Angeles and San Francisco both at 55. Seattle is 52, and here in small town Texas, it is 75. Our next look at U.S. weather will be at the bottom of the next hour.
0: Welcome back to the Aria Pops Concert. I'm Wendy Barnett, here with you playing the most popular works by the most famous composers of all time. Coming up, we'll have music later in the program from Mozart, Stravinsky, Vivaldi, and much more. Do stay with me. Right now, from Beethoven's Third Symphony, we'll hear the first movement. This was originally dedicated to Napoleon, but Beethoven withdrew the dedication when Napoleon declared himself emperor. This symphony is also called the Eroica. Here's Carl Schuricht conducting the Orchestra de la Société des Concerts du Conservatoire.
3: Aria, popular classical music, making the world a better place, one song at a time.

a revolutionary work from Beethoven, his third symphony, the Eroica. That was the first movement here on the Aria Pops concert. Now, from Benjamin Britten's Simple Symphony, we'll hear the second movement with Malcolm Sargent conducting the Royal Philharmonic. And we'll start with scene number 9, the Waltz of the Snowflakes from the Nutcracker by Tchaikovsky, with Valery Gergiev conducting the Marinsky Orchestra and Chorus.

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1: Thank you for joining me for the ARIA Pops Concert. I'm Wendy Barnett, here with you playing the most popular works by the most famous composers of all time. Coming up this hour, music from Romeo and Juliet, a selection from the Four Seasons, and much more after this check of world news and weather.
2: Here are world news headlines. Oil prices have dropped after President Donald Trump hailed what he described as great progress in talks with Iran. The development comes as day 67 of the Middle East conflict continues, with Secretary of State Marco Rubio declaring Operation Epic Fury in Iran is over. Meanwhile, a ceasefire hangs in the balance as Iran sends a new peace proposal to mediators, following the United States rejecting a previous version. The United Nations is warning of an unprecedented crisis for seafarers in the Persian Gulf, as the war has stranded crews at sea. Cruise passengers aboard the MV Hondius near Cape Verde are describing their situation as calm, despite an outbreak of hantavirus on the ship. Three patients, including a 56-year-old British national, were evacuated to the Netherlands on Wednesday morning. The Canary Islands leader opposes a plan to let the virus-hit vessel dock there, as officials warn the disease may have spread. Passengers now face days at sea while the situation is assessed.
3: A look at international temperatures. London is 56, Paris 55, Berlin 53, and Rome 70. In Asia, Beijing is 70, Singapore 84, and Tokyo 65. Down under, Sydney is 61.
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1: Welcome back to the ARIA Pops Concert. I'm Wendy Barnett, here with you playing the most popular works by the most famous composers of all time. Coming up, we'll hear music from Igor Stravinsky, Johannes Brahms, and much more. Right now, we'll start with a longer selection for this half hour, a work that's a little over 13 minutes long, from Mozart's Clarinet Concerto in A Major. We'll hear the first movement. He wrote this concerto in 1791, in the final year of his life, for his friend Anton Stadler. Here's Andrew Mariner on clarinet, performing with the London Mozart Players under the direction of Jane Glover.
5: ARIA, the world's best classical music, now being broadcast to the world.

That was the first movement to Mozart's Clarinet Concerto here on the Aria Pops Concert. Thank you so much for joining me. Do stay with me. Well, joining us at the top of the hour is David Rao with his Daily Delights. Now from Sergei Prokofiev's Romeo and Juliet, we'll hear Juliet the Young Girl from Act One, with Gennady Rozhdestvensky leading the Bolshoi Theater Orchestra. And we'll start with España, a Rhapsody for Orchestra by Emmanuel Chabrier, with Sir Thomas Beecham leading the Blue Network Symphony Orchestra.

That was Juliet, the Young Girl, from Act One of Romeo and Juliet by Sergei Prokofiev. And before that, España from Emmanuel Chabrier. Coming up in about 6 minutes, we'll have a check of news and weather as the Aria Pops concert continues here on Aria Radio. Right now, Igor Stravinsky's 1919 version of the Firebird Suite. We'll hear the finale with Edward Van Beynam leading the Concertgebouw Orchestra. And we'll start with the third movement to Antonio Vivaldi's Winter Concerto from the Four Seasons, with Nicholas Kramer conducting the Racklin Baroque Players and soloist Monica Huggett.

0: That was the finale to Igor Stravinsky's Firebird, and before that, the third movement to Winter from the Four Seasons by Antonio Vivaldi. After a short break, music from Brahms' First Symphony. I'll be right back after this check of U.S. news, sports, business, and weather.
1: Here's a U.S. news update, together with sports and business news. President Donald Trump has announced the United States is pausing Project Freedom, an operation to guide vessels through the Strait of Hormuz that began on Monday. The president stated the halt is due to progress made toward a deal with Iran. The fragile Gulf ceasefire is now under serious jeopardy as both nations continue to exert pressure on each other. The Oklahoma City Thunder rolled past the Los Angeles Lakers, despite head coach Mark Danieu calling their performance imperfect. In other NBA playoff action, the Detroit Pistons used lessons from their series against the Orlando Magic to fuel a Game 1 victory. Cleveland Cavaliers guard Donovan Mitchell commented on his lack of free throw attempts, saying he does not flop. Gas prices have surged past $4.50 per gallon nationally as tensions with Iran continue to pressure supply. Fears are growing over California's fuel supply amid the ongoing Strait of Hormuz closure. The Chevron chief executive officer warns that economies will have to slow as the disruption to oil supply continues. Keep listening for a world news bulletin at the top of each hour.
2: A look at temperatures across the country. Boston is at 61, Chicago 44, and Denver at 31. New York is 64, Los Angeles and San Francisco both at 55. Seattle is 53, and here in small town Texas, it is 76. Our next look at U.S. weather will be at the bottom of the next hour.
0: Welcome back to the Aria Pops Concert. I'm Wendy Barnett, here with you playing the most popular works by the most famous composers of all time. And we'll start this set of music with a 16.5-minute work, the finale to Johannes Brahms' Symphony No. 1. It's a theme that is often compared to Beethoven's Ode to Joy and one of the most powerful symphonic finales. We'll hear Arturo Toscanini conducting the NBC Symphony Orchestra.
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That was the finale to Johannes Brahms Symphony No. 1 here on the Aria Pops Concert. Thank you so much for joining me today. I'm Wendy Barnett, here with you playing the most popular works by the most famous composers of all time. I'll leave you today with Act 1 of La Boheme, Che Galita Manina by Giacomo Puccini, with Alberto Arrede conducting the Santa Cecilia Academy Orchestra and Chorus, with Renata Tibaldi performing, and we'll move into Beethoven's Piano Sonata No. 23, the third movement, with Hans Kahn at the piano.

0: Our programming on ARIA every day has four programs starting at midnight and again at midday, U.S. Central Time. First, there's our hour of the smoothest, gentlest, most pleasing and flowing classical music. Then from 1 till 4, host Robbie Rainey presents his musical tapestry show. After that, Wendy Barnett hosts the ARIA Classical Pops concert until 7, at which time David Rowell provides his daily delights up till 12 with more of the music you're sure to enjoy.
1: David Rowell here. Welcome to the start of my Wednesday show. We've a complete Beethoven symphony coming up in 2.5 hours' time. If you're still here then, something to look forward to. Right now, plenty of other things to look forward to with not quite such a wait. Right after World News and Weather, we open with our regular opening overture.
2: Here are world news headlines. Oil prices have dropped after President Donald Trump claimed great progress in talks with Iran. The comments come amid ongoing tensions in the Strait of Hormuz, where shipping traffic has been severely disrupted. A United Nations warning has described an unprecedented crisis for seafarers in the Persian Gulf, as many remain stranded at sea due to the conflict. The situation follows reports that a previous version of Iran's peace proposal was rejected by Trump, leaving a ceasefire hanging in the balance. Vivek Ramaswamy has secured the Republican nomination for governor of Ohio. The staunch ally of President Donald Trump emerged victorious in a series of closely watched primary contests held across the American Midwest on Tuesday.
3: A look at temperatures around the world. London is 56, Paris 57, and Berlin 53. Rome is 72. In Asia, Beijing is 68, Singapore 84, and Tokyo 64. Sydney reports 60.
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1: Our opening overture comes from one of Jacques Offenbach's many operettas, this one, The Grand Duchess of Gerolstein. I'm pretty sure that there's a mineral water called Gerolsteiner. Mineral water. Sometimes buy it from Trader Joe's or something similar to that. Anyway, Jean Martinon and the London Philharmonic.
5: ARIA, popular classical music, making the world a better place, one song at a time.

That was an overture by Jacques Offenbach to his operetta, The Grand Duchess of Gerolstein, Jean Maintenon with the London Philharmonic. Which takes us now to music of Ottorino Respighi, his church windows set of musical descriptions or paintings of some of the lovely church windows in the churches around Rome. This is the fourth of the four pieces, and it's a window depicting St. Gregory the Great, a Catholic pope from a long time ago. Let me just say that maybe the 18th or 17th or 16th century. Any more than that, and I'm just digging a deeper hole for myself. Oh, hang on, there's a note alongside this. What does it say? Okay. Yes, Pope Gregory the Great lived from 590 to 604. He was credited with creating the form of music which subsequently became known as Gregorian chant. Who knew? And he's not to be confused with Pope Gregory the 13th, who founded the Gregorian calendar about 1,000 years later. Talking about confused, did that confuse you or help you? Let's just enjoy the music now.

the church window depicting St. Gregory the Great, music of Ottorino Respighi, performed by Eugene Normandy and the Philadelphia Orchestra. Two pieces to take us the rest of the way to the bottom of this hour. We'll hear what Franz Liszt did to his son-in-law's music. His son-in-law being almost a contemporary of his, because his son-in-law married a much younger woman for the second time, Liszt's daughter Cosima, and the son-in-law, Wagner. Here is a piano transcription of the Liebestod that ends Tristan and Isolde, Barry Douglas on the piano, and then we'll hear from Haydn his Symphony No. 96, the fourth and final movement, Paul Perret with the Detroit Symphony Orchestra.

0: fourth and final movement of Haydn's Symphony No. 96, Paul Perret with the Detroit Symphony Orchestra. Before that, a piano transcription by Franz Liszt of the Richard Wagner opera's Tristan and Isolde final piece, Isolde's Liebesod, her love death. We go now to US news, sports, business, and weather updates right after these few words from Anna.
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2: Here's a U.S. news update, together with sports and business news. President Donald Trump announced the United States will pause Project Freedom, an operation to guide vessels through the Strait of Hormuz. The initiative, which began on Monday, will be halted because progress has been made toward a deal with Iran, according to the U.S. president. The Oklahoma City Thunder defeated the Los Angeles Lakers, despite what the team described as an imperfect performance. In other news, the Detroit Pistons credited lessons learned from their playoff series against the Orlando Magic as fuel for a Game 1 victory. Meanwhile, Stefan Diggs was found not guilty of assault and strangulation, and the Toronto Maple Leafs won the National Hockey League draft lottery. Market expert Ryan Payne says the current market environment continues to experience a melt-up. According to Payne, potential interest rate cuts from the Federal Reserve could spark one of the biggest explosions in the United States economy. These comments come as investors closely watch for any signals from the central bank regarding future monetary policy decisions. Keep listening for a world news bulletin at the top of each hour.
3: A look at current U.S. temperatures. Boston sits at 62, Chicago at 46, and Denver at 31. New York shows 66, Los Angeles 54, and San Francisco 56. Seattle is 53, while here in small town Texas, it is 77. Our next look at U.S. weather will be at the bottom of the next hour.
0: David Rowell here, taking you back to the music with the charming first movement of the charming Fourth Symphony of Gustav Mahler. We have Willem Mengelberg with the Concertgebouw Orchestra in a 1939 recording.
1: Aria, the world's best classical music, now being broadcast to the world.

to my mind, that's probably the most approachable of Mahler's nine symphonies. The symphony number 4, we just heard its first movement, Wilhelm Mengelberg with the Concertgebouw Orchestra in a 1939 recording. We skip ahead 20 years now to the comparatively recent 1959 recording, featuring David Oistrakh and the Philharmonia Orchestra, with Oistrakh both conductor and violin soloist, with Mozart's Violin Concerto No. 3, its third movement. And then probably rounding out the hour, a keyboard sonata of Domenico Scarlatti, performed by the wondrous, marvellous George Malcolm.

0: We hope you're enjoying our new ARIA popular classical music service. 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David Rahl here. Welcome to the start of the second hour of my Wednesday show, World News and Weather, and then a historic recording. And I have to tell you, in an hour and a half, we'll be hearing a complete Beethoven symphony. But we have lots of great pieces between then and now, starting with Debussy, then Sibelius, Tchaikovsky, and so much more.
1: Here are world news headlines. President Donald Trump has warned that bombing will resume in Iran if the country fails to agree to a deal. The threat comes as vessels in the Strait of Hormuz near Bandar Abbas remain active amid ongoing tensions. Meanwhile, the United Nations warns of an unprecedented crisis for seafarers in the Persian Gulf as the conflict has stranded crews at sea. Iran has sent a peace proposal to mediators, but a previous version was rejected by President Trump. The situation continues to escalate, with both U.S. and Iranian militaries trading shots in the region. A British doctor in his 50s, who was on board a cruise ship affected by a virus outbreak, is now in stable condition after being evacuated. The ship is currently docked in Cape Verde. The patient was one of three individuals airlifted to the Netherlands on Wednesday morning. The evacuation was confirmed by a Spanish minister. The condition of the other two evacuated patients has not been released.
2: Here is a look at international temperatures. In London, the temperature is 55. Paris is 59. Berlin is 54. And Rome shows 72. In Asia, Beijing is 66. Singapore is 83. And Tokyo is 64. In Sydney, the temperature is 60.
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0: Our historic recording dates to 1930, which makes it 96 years old. Let's hope we'll all be around to celebrate its centenary. It's piano music by Claude Debussy from his Preludes Book 1, the 10th of the 12 pieces, La Cathédrale Engloutie. And in case you didn't completely decode my terrible French, the engulfed cathedral is what we know it as in non-Francophone countries. Performed here by Alfred Cortot. This is a piece of music that I wanted to hear for so many years before I finally did, because our French teacher at high school told us all about the legend of the engulfed cathedral and told us we should listen to the Debussy music, but didn't play it for us. And in my small country town in New Zealand back then, not only was there absolutely not even a wildest dream of the internet, but very little in the way of record shops or other ways to hear anything other than mainstream music. When I finally got to hear it, it did not disappoint. I hope you like it too.
4: This is ARIA. Popular classical music, every day and everywhere.

That was The Engulfed Cathedral, one of Debussy's wonderful piano preludes, Book 1, Number 10, Alfred Quarto, in a 1930 recording. Can I tell you a story about the next piece of music? My father, who was also in the radio business, won a Nuffield scholarship to go as a bursar to Britain for, I think it was, golly, was it 3 months? It was a long time anyway, and Britain and New Zealand, where I was growing up, almost absolutely opposite each other. You can't go further away than Britain before you start coming back again. And I'm not even sure if he'd ever been out of the country before, because back then, international travel wasn't quite as affordable or easy as it is these days. And my mother, me, and my sister and brother, we were all quite what? Fascinated by the fact that our father was living in Britain for 3 months. He'd write us a letter every couple of days, I kid you not, and send us various enclosures and pictures and things. So we enjoyed it vicariously with him, and some of you may remember slide shows. If you do, I don't need to say any more. It was in New Zealand, a ritual of friends, when they went overseas, they'd come back with way too many slides of way too boring sights, like, oh yes, now see those two people there, they were opposite us on the bus with us now. Oh dear, what was their name? Oh, I don't remember. Was it, I'm not sure. And after several minutes of what was the name of this other couple, move on to the next slide and so on. Well, anyway, when my father came back, he correctly understood we would expect a huge cache of presents from Britain. And he gave me a copy of this disc. I didn't know anything about Sibelius at the time, apart from the Corelia Suite and Finlandia. Truth to tell, he brought the disc for me for him, because it was one of his favourite pieces. So, in memory of my father, oh, look how long I've spoken. Sorry, dear departed dad. Here's the first movement of the First Symphony of Jean Sibelius with noted Sibelius scholar Andrew Collins and the London Philharmonic.

the first of the four movements of Sibelius's First Symphony. It wears on one. It's not in typical sonata-type form. So it just sounds a bit different because it doesn't flow the way that most symphonies do. But after a couple of hearings, it's really quite good, as are the other three movements of that symphony. Sibelius's Second Symphony is also outstandingly easy to appreciate. And then his third and fourth and sixth, seventh, did he go eighth and ninth? I'm not sure. They're all a little bit more difficult. The last movement of his Fifth Symphony, though, is another outstanding piece of music. We sometimes play it here. If you listen long enough, you're bound to hear it. Two more pieces to take us down to the bottom of the hour. The Andante Cantabile for cello from Tchaikovsky's String Quartet No. 1. We have David Geringas with the Lithuanian Chamber Orchestra and Vytautas Sondekas on the cello. And then we'll hear the Scherzo Polka from the ballet La Source, music by Leo Delibes, performed in a 1934 recording by Eugene Normandy and the Minneapolis Symphony Orchestra.

0: Let's go to Polka from the ballet La Source by Delib. And before that, the Andante Cantabile from Tchaikovsky's String Quartet No. 1. US News, Sports, Business and Weather Updates next. And then a rather hypnotic piece of modern music.
1: Here's a US News update, together with sports and business news. United States President Donald Trump has announced that Project Freedom, an operation to guide vessels through the Strait of Hormuz, will be paused. The initiative began on Monday but is being halted because progress has been made towards a deal with Iran. The president made the announcement. The Oklahoma City Thunder defeated the Los Angeles Lakers, despite what the team described as an imperfect performance. In other news, the Detroit Pistons credited lessons learned from their playoff series against the Orlando Magic as fuel for a Game 1 victory. Meanwhile, Stefan Diggs was found not guilty of assault and strangulation, and the Toronto Maple Leafs won the National Hockey League draft lottery. The United States is stepping in to assist stranded ships unable to leave the Strait of Hormuz. This crucial waterway remains closed due to escalating tensions with Iran. The disruption has sent oil prices soaring, with Brent crude climbing to over $110 per barrel. Analysts warn that the ongoing crisis is squeezing global fuel supplies and pressuring the American economy. Keep listening for a world news bulletin at the top of each hour.
2: Temperatures across the country vary widely. Boston is 66, Chicago 50, and Denver 32. New York is 68, Los Angeles 54, and San Francisco 55. Seattle is 53, while here in small town Texas, it is 77. Our next look at U.S. weather will be at the bottom of the next hour.
0: David Rowell here, taking you back to the music with a piece of music by modern contemporary composer Arvo Pärt. It says Spiegel im Spiegel, mirror in mirror. You know the effect when you have a mirror in front and a mirror behind, and you see a reflection of the reflection of the reflection of you many times over. He's trying to create that impression in music, violin, and piano. Aria, popular classical music, making the world a better place, one song at a time.

That was Spiegel, Spiegel, Mirror in Mirror, music of Arvo Pärt. We go now to the overture to Gilbert and Sullivan's operetta, The Yeoman of the Guard, subtitled The Merry Man and His Maid. Although I hasten to add that it's probably the least merry of all of their operettas. Great music, though. Nice storyline, just sad. Malcolm Sargent with the Pro Arte Orchestra. And then we'll hear the third movement of Korngold's Violin Concerto, better known for the film scores he wrote. He did write some serious pieces like this as well. Ephraim Kurtz with the Philharmonic Symphony Orchestra of New York. Yasha Heifetz on the violin.

This third movement of Erich Wolfgang Korngold's Violin Concerto, and before that, the overture to the operetta The Yeoman of the Guard by Gilbert and Sullivan. Two pieces, I think, all finish off this hour. We'll hear the fifth of a collection of five mystical songs by Ralph Vaughan Williams, David Wilcox leading the English Chamber Orchestra. We have the choir of King's College, Cambridge, and John Shirley Quirk, the singer. And then a fast polka from Johann Strauss Jr. to finish off the hour. Julius Hermann with the Deutschmeister Band gives us Light as a Feather.

0: Our programming on ARIA every day has four programs starting at midnight and again at midday, U.S. Central Time. First, there's our hour of the smoothest, gentlest, most pleasing and flowing classical music. Then from 1 till 4, host Robbie Rainey presents his musical tapestry show. After that, Wendy Barnett hosts the ARIA Classical Pops concert until 7, at which time David Rowell provides his daily delights up till 12, with more of the music you're sure to enjoy.
1: David Rowell here. This hour is going to be very interesting. Do stick around for all 60 minutes of it if you can. Can't guarantee that world news and weather will be very interesting. Indeed, I suspect it won't be. But let's get that out of the way and then leap into today in musical history.
2: Here are world news headlines. President Donald Trump has issued a stark warning to Iran, stating that bombing will resume if the nation does not agree to a deal. This threat comes amid escalating tensions in the Strait of Hormuz near Bandar Abbas, where vessels have been anchored since early May. The United Nations has described the situation for seafarers in the Persian Gulf as an unprecedented crisis, with war stranding crews at sea. 2 months into the conflict, analysts say almost everyone is losing, as Iran's already struggling economy faces millions more in job losses and poverty. A British doctor has been evacuated from a virus-hit cruise ship and is in stable condition, according to a Spanish minister. The ship is currently in Cape Verde, and three patients, including the 56-year-old from Britain, were taken to the Netherlands on Wednesday.
3: A look at international temperatures. In Europe, London is 55, Paris 58, Berlin 55, and Rome 69. Across Asia, Beijing is 61, Singapore 83, and Tokyo 64. In Australia, Sydney is 60.
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1: On this day in musical history, in 1868, a French journalist and author of detective fiction, Gaston Louis Alfred Leroux, was born, passed away in 1927. Is that a familiar name or not? Perhaps not, unless you have really researched certain pieces of music, or certain movies for that matter as well. And before I go any further, I have to repeat a common trope of mine, which is, how do you define classical music? What makes music classical or unclassical? Now, seriously, some piece of music you know. That's classical music. And if you've ever had a car drive past you down the street in the middle of the city with its windows down and blaring out gangster rap, you're pretty certain that's not classical music. But there's a very grey middle of some stuff that's sort of classical and some that sort of isn't. And some people obsess over that. I don't obsess over that. I just try and understand it. And I'm completely happy with the definition of classical music is the music you think is classical. If you like a piece of music, who cares what its label is? But we're going to hear two pieces of music that Gilbert and Sullivan or Jacques Offenbach or various other classical composers would have been proud to call their own. But we don't think of it as classical music, perhaps because of when it was written more recently. Does that mean classical music is only old? Absolutely not. Back to Gaston Leroux. He's best known for writing a novel called The Phantom of the Opera. Do you see where I'm going with this? It's been made into several movies. There was a 1925 film, the first of them, starring Lon Chaney, and then a couple of others, and then the thing that we, of course, all know about, the 1986 musical by Andrew Lloyd Webber. The Phantom of the Opera, of course, refers to the actual Paris Opera House, which in Paris isn't called the Opera House. It's called the Palais Garnier because it's kind of sort of a palace. Leroux had heard rumours about when the Opera House was being built and finished and about there being a phantom-type person who lived in the cellars and basements underneath. And there actually was an enormous underground lake. It does exist beneath the Opera House. It's still used to this very day for training firefighters to swim in the dark. Who knew? So the musical is one of those wonderful blends of fact and fiction. And I don't need to tell you how successful it's been. A film was made of it, came out in 2004. The longest running show in Broadway history. And on and on the world records go for it. I couldn't even tell you how many times I've seen it. I couldn't even tell you, not to boast, but how many different countries I've seen it in. At least four. Canada, US, Britain, of course, and Australia, and in several different cities in most of those countries as well. And I would cheerfully go see it again today or tomorrow, should I be blessed with a chance to do so. A great storyline and wonderful music. But is it classical? I think it is. Listen to, we're going to hear two pieces here. The first one, Wishing You Were Somehow Here Again. Now that's a sort of a title that Gilbert and Sullivan would write. One of the things that, to my mind, distinguishes the music of Andrew Lloyd Webber are the long melodic lines, the long phrasing. Like, for example, Vincenzo Bellini, his long lines. It's not just a very short sort of dumby dumby dumby dum, bumby dumby dum bum bum. The lines are long and flowing and graceful, as you will hear with. Isn't it just such a melodic title? You can almost sing it even if you don't know the music, Wishing You Were Somehow Here Again. After we've heard that piece, we then go to Music of the Night. Another beautiful, flowing piece of music. Now, if you wanted to criticize either of these, you'd say it's a very simple accompaniment, really. It's not very complicated or sophisticated at all. And beautiful tunes, but the composer doesn't really develop them very far. I don't care. I like the music, and that's all that matters. Let's hear from the imaginative music of Andrew Lloyd Webber, these days Lord Lloyd Webber. First of all, Wishing You Were Somehow Here Again, and then Music of the Night.
0: Aria, the world's best classical music, now being broadcast to the world.

two pieces of music from, of course, who doesn't recognize them, the Phantom of the Opera. Maybe classical music, maybe not, but definitely gorgeous tunes. We played those. Our excuse for doing so was today's the birthday of Gaston Leroux, the gentleman who wrote the book, The Phantom of the Opera. One piece to take us down to the bottom of the hour, after which we'll hear a complete Beethoven symphony. We're going to hear the second slow movement of Rodrigo's Concierto de Aranjuez, José Srebrié, New York Philharmonic, and Sharon Isbin on the guitar.

0: lovely music by blind composer Joaquin Rodrigo, the second movement of his Concerto de Aranjuez. Sharon Isbin, the guitarist, the New York Philharmonic, led by Jose Cerebrier. Here's U.S. News, sports, business, and weather updates.
1: Here's a U.S. News update, together with sports and business news. United States President Donald Trump says a new operation to guide vessels through the Strait of Hormuz is being paused. Project Freedom, which began on Monday, will be halted because progress has been made toward a deal with Iran, the president announced. The Oklahoma City Thunder defeated the Los Angeles Lakers.

0: despite what the team described as an imperfect performance. In other news, the Detroit Pistons credited lessons learned from their playoff series against the Orlando Magic as fuel for a Game 1 victory. Meanwhile, Stefon Diggs was found not guilty of assault and strangulation, and the Toronto Maple Leafs won the National Hockey League draft lottery. The United States has stepped in to assist stranded ships attempting to leave the Strait of Hormuz. This intervention comes amid ongoing tensions in the region that have disrupted the global oil supply. Chevron's chief executive officer has warned that economies will likely need to slow down because of this closure. The situation has also contributed to rising gas prices, which have now surged past $4.50 nationally, adding further pressure on American drivers. Keep listening for a world news bulletin at the top of each hour.
1: A look at temperatures across the nation. Boston is 69, Chicago 52, and Denver 32. New York reports 69, while Los Angeles is 58 and San Francisco 56. Seattle is at 52, and here in small town Texas, it's 77. Our next look at U.S. weather will be at the bottom of the next hour.
2: David Rowell here, taking you back to the music with one more event that happened on this day in musical history. In 1898, Yasha Horenstein was born. He was born in Kiev in what was then the Russian Empire, in what is perilously at present Ukraine, but the story may change, stay tuned. And he then moved to Germany, assistant to Wilhelm Furtwängler, and had to flee Germany because of his Jewish background when the Nazis came to power. Moved to the United States, like many similar refugees, taught at the New School for Social Research in New York for a while, and lived until 1973. He is noted for, during a performance of Nielsen's Fifth Symphony in Minneapolis in 1971, he suffered a heart attack and was caught in mid-air by the orchestra's leader. That's certainly dedication, isn't it? We are going to hear him with an orchestra he recorded quite a lot with, the Vienna Symphony Orchestra, in a 1956 recording of the complete four movements of Beethoven's Symphony No. 5.
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0: 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Dave Grell here. We might be running a minute late, possibly two, because we just heard the complete Beethoven Symphony No. 5 featuring Jascha Horenstein and the Vienna Symphony Orchestra, Horenstein having been born on this day in 1898. World news and weather, and then we'll hear a recent release.
1: Here are world news headlines. President Donald Trump has issued a stark warning to Iran, stating that bombing will resume if the nation does not agree to a deal. This threat comes amid escalating tensions in the Strait of Hormuz near Bandar Abbas, where vessels have been anchored since early May. The United Nations has described the situation for seafarers in the Persian Gulf as an unprecedented crisis, with war stranding crews at sea. 2 months into the conflict, analysts say almost everyone is losing, as Iran's already struggling economy faces millions more in job losses and poverty. A British doctor has been evacuated from a virus-hit cruise ship and is now in stable condition, according to Spanish authorities. The ship is currently anchored off Cape Verde. Three patients, including the 56-year-old from Britain, were airlifted to the Netherlands on Wednesday.
2: Here is a look at international temperatures. London is 56, Paris is 57, Berlin is 55, and Rome shows 68. In Asia, Beijing is 61, Singapore is 81, and Tokyo is 64. Down under, Sydney is 59.
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0: Our recent release was recorded in 2009. Manfred Huss with the Haydn Sinfonietta of Vienna gives us the fifth movement of Haydn's Acid Sinfonia. ARIA, popular classical music, making the world a better place, one song at a time.

That was the Acid Sinfonia of Haydn, Manfred Huss with the Haydn Sinfonietta of Vienna in a 2009 recording. Kodai, now we're going to hear the complete Dances of Galanta, Entel Durati with the Philharmonia Hungarica.

0: Very fresh, live, vibrant music that, isn't it? The complete set of Dances of Galanta by Zoltan Kodály. Let's squeeze in one more piece before the bottom of the hour. We'll hear the first movement of Handel's Concerto Grosso, Opus 3, Number 1. Alberto Lizio with the Camerata Romana.
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0: the first movement of Handel's Concerto Grosso, Opus 3, Number 1. Here's new sports, business, and weather updates now.
1: Here's a U.S. news update, together with sports and business news. A former FedEx driver has been sentenced to death for the kidnapping and murder of 7-year-old Athena Strand in Texas in 2022. The man was delivering a package to her home when he abducted her. During the court proceedings, the victim's uncle stated that her killing took a piece of every person who loved her. Police in the United Kingdom have arrested a man in connection with the disappearance of a woman in London last week. The suspect, aged 34, was detained on Tuesday evening and remains in custody. Authorities say they are following multiple leads as the search for the missing woman continues. No further details have been released at this time. The United States has stepped in to assist stranded ships attempting to leave the Strait of Hormuz. This intervention comes amid ongoing tensions in the region that have disrupted the global oil supply. Chevron's chief executive officer has warned that economies will likely need to slow down because of this closure. The situation has also contributed to rising gas prices, which have now surged past $4.50 nationally, adding further pressure on American drivers. Keep listening for a world news bulletin at the top of each hour.
2: A look at temperatures across the country. Boston at 72, Chicago 54, Denver 32. New York reports 70, Los Angeles 61, San Francisco 58. Seattle shows 52, and here in Texas, it is 77. Our next look at U.S. weather will be at the bottom of the next hour.
0: David Rowell here, taking you back to the music with the Roman Carnival Overture, Opus 9 of Hector Berlioz. Sergio Celibidache with the Munich Philharmonic.
3: Aria, the world's best classical music, now being broadcast to the world.

I'm sure that wasn't the ninth piece of music that Berlioz ever wrote, but it's officially numbered as Opus Number 9, the Roman Carnival Overture, Sergio Celibidache and the Munich Philharmonic. Brahms now, we go from Opus Number 9 to Opus Number 10. We again hear the second of a set of four ballades for piano, Arturo Benedetti Michelangeli. And then we go to Opus 336. That's a piece by Johann Strauss Jr., very prolific writer, obviously. It's a French polka called Im Krapfenwald. Clemens Krauss with the Vienna Philharmonic.

French polka by a Viennese composer, Johann Strauss Jr., in Krapfenwald, Clemens Krauss and the Vienna Philharmonic. Before that, the second of a set of four piano ballades of Brahms, ABM on the piano, Arturo Benedetti, Michelangeli. Two pieces, I think, to finish off the hour. We'll hear the sixth part of Gabriel Fauré's Dolly Suite, Thomas Beecham and the French National Radio Orchestra, and a lovely piece by Ron Goodwin, the theme to the movie 633 Squadron, with Ron himself conducting his orchestra.

0: Our programming on ARIA every day has four programs starting at midnight and again at midday, U.S. Central Time. First, there's our hour of the smoothest, gentlest, most pleasing and flowing classical music. Then from 1 till 4, host Robbie Rainey presents his musical tapestry show. After that, Wendy Barnett hosts the ARIA Classical Pops concert until 7, at which time David Rowell provides his daily delights up till 12 with more of the music you're sure to enjoy.
1: David Rowell here. Welcome to the start of the final hour of my Wednesday show, World News and Weather. And then we'll open our music with a waltz.
2: Here are world news headlines. President Donald Trump has issued a stark warning to Iran, stating that bombing will resume if the nation does not agree to a deal. This threat comes amid escalating tensions in the Strait of Hormuz near Bandar Abbas, where vessels have been anchored since early May. The United Nations has described the situation for seafarers in the Persian Gulf as an unprecedented crisis, with war stranding crews at sea. 2 months into the conflict, analysts say almost everyone is losing, as Iran's already struggling economy faces millions more in job losses and poverty. A British doctor has been evacuated from a virus-hit cruise ship and is now in stable condition, according to Spanish authorities. The ship is currently anchored off Cape Verde. Three patients, including the 56-year-old from Britain, were airlifted to the Netherlands on Wednesday.
3: A look at international temperatures. London is 56, Paris is 58, Berlin is 55, and Rome is 68. In Asia, Beijing is 66, Singapore is 82, and Tokyo is 64. Sydney reports 57.
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1: Opening waltz comes from Franz Lehár, and this is Champagne Waltz. Eric Hammerstein with the London Promenade Orchestra. Trying not to think of a glass of bubbles right now, but it would go down a treat and my show's almost over.
0: This is ARIA, popular classical music, every day and everywhere.

The Champagne Waltz of Franz Lehár. Eric Hammerstein with the London Promenade Orchestra. No bottles of champagne were harmed in the making of that music, and none have been consumed while it was playing. But maybe later on today, there must be something to celebrate. Beethoven now, his first piano concerto, its third movement, Malcolm Sargent in the London Symphony Orchestra, and Arthur Schnabel on the piano in a 1932 recording.

that was the third and final movement of Beethoven's very first piano concerto at Aschnabel with the London Symphony Orchestra and Malcolm Sargent in that 1932 recording. Pachelbel now, his done to death, oh so well known, canon in D major. Although some killjoys would say that he didn't actually write it himself, but we all know it as the Pachelbel canon. Here's Herbert von Karajan and the Berlin Philharmonic giving it more respect and tender loving care than most people do. After that, music of Mendelssohn, Hark the Herald Angels Sing. And we have a piano-only version of that, Grace Castagneta on the piano.

Hark the Herald Angels Sing, Christmas Carol, but there, without the carolers, just Grace Castagnetta in a piano arrangement. Before that, Pachelbel's Canon in D Major, enough said about that. Ludwig Minkus now, from his really quite nice ballet, Don Quixote, great choreography as well as music. Here's the introduction, Nadin Todorov with the Sofia National Orchestra, and then the first part of Iberia by Isaac Albéniz, the Evocación on Tol Durati with the Minneapolis Symphony Orchestra.

0: The Evocación from Iberia by Al Benath, and before that, the introduction to the ballet Don Quixote by Minkus. After Anna, we go to US News, Sports, Business, and Weather updates.
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2: Here's a U.S. news update, together with sports and business news. Former Secretary of State Madeleine Albright has died at the age of 87. The media mogul pioneered the modern 24-hour news culture when he launched the cable news network in 1980. Police in the United Kingdom have arrested a man in connection with the disappearance of a woman in London last week. The suspect, aged 34, was detained on Tuesday evening and remains in custody. Authorities say they are following multiple leads as the search for the missing woman continues. No further details have been released at this time. Gas prices have surged past $4.50 nationally in the United States as tensions with Iran continue to pressure global energy markets. Experts are raising concerns about fuel supply disruptions, particularly in California, as the conflict threatens shipping routes in the Strait of Hormuz. The situation is slowing down international oil movement, and officials say clearing that traffic jam will take considerable time. Keep listening for a World News Bulletin at the top of each hour.
3: A look at temperatures across the U.S. Boston at 71, Chicago 55, Denver 33. New York shows 69, Los Angeles 64, San Francisco 60, Seattle 53, and here in small town Texas, it is 79. Our next look at U.S. weather will be at the bottom of the next hour.
0: David Rowell here. Looks like about 25 minutes to go before I say farewell. We'll start off the last bit of my show today with the prelude to Act 3. Don't often play the prelude to Act 3 of Wagner's Tristan and Isolde opera. Adrian Bolt with the London Philharmonic.
4: Aria, popular classical music, making the world a better place, one song at a time.

That was the prelude to Act 3 of Tristan and Isolde by Wagner. Adrian Bolt, who was a wannabe Wagnerian conductor, somehow his career arc didn't give him a chance to conduct much Wagner, but late in life, that was a 1974 recording, he conducted a whole series of preludes and overtures and excerpts and did a very good job of it. He was joined by the London Philharmonic there. Bach's third Brandenburg Concerto, its third movement, Christopher Hogwood in the Academy of Ancient Music, is next. And then we'll hear the Seven Seas March of Eric Coates, John Lanchbery, and the Sydney Symphony Orchestra.

That was the Seven Seas March of Eric Coates. And before that, the third movement of Bach's Brandenburg Concerto No. 3. Maybe three pieces of music to wrap up the hour. Let's see how we go. First of all, from the music that Schubert wrote for the play Rosamunde, we'll hear the second entr'acte, the Swedish Chamber Orchestra. And then we hear music by César Franck, from the piece The Complaints of a Doll. What could a doll possibly complain about? We've got Ashley Wass on the piano, and maybe we close with another piece of music that may or may not be classical. It's a duet, A Boy Like That, music from West Side Story, Leonard Bernstein, with his special studio orchestra, Kiri Tikhanova and Tatiana Troyanos. So, David Rowell here, but not for much longer, saying thanks for listening and bye for now.

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Our hour of the smoothest, easiest music is almost over. But don't go away. Robbie is waiting to continue your musical enjoyment at the top of the hour.

0: Welcome to the encore repeat of Robbie's show, The Musical Tapestry. This show is presented every day from 1 until 4 a.m. U.S. Central Time, and then repeated from 1 until 4 p.m.
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1: Here's a U.S. news update, together with sports and business news. Former Secretary of State Madeleine Albright has died at the age of 87. The media mogul pioneered the modern 24-hour news culture when he launched the cable news network in 1980. Police in the United Kingdom have arrested a man in connection with the disappearance of a woman in London last week. The suspect, aged 34, was detained on Tuesday evening and remains in custody. Authorities say they are following multiple leads as the search for the missing woman continues. No further details have been released at this time. Investors are being advised to focus on the entire artificial intelligence value chain rather than just single companies. Market strategists suggest this approach captures growth across hardware, software, and infrastructure sectors. The strategy comes as markets continue to show strong performance, with one analyst describing the current trend as a melt-up. Experts believe potential Federal Reserve rate cuts could spark a major economic explosion, while the Dow Jones Industrial Average is trading near 49,800 points. Keep listening for a world news bulletin at the top of each hour.
2: Current U.S. temperatures: Boston at 70, Chicago 56, Denver 33. New York shows 65, Los Angeles 69, San Francisco 63. Seattle sits at 54, and here in small town Texas, it is 82. Our next look at U.S. weather will be at the bottom of the next hour.
3: The story of Franz Joseph Haydn's Symphony No. 94 goes something like this. Haydn worked at the court of Nicholas Esterhazy for decades, and evidently Nicholas, after a long meal, would get sort of drowsy during the evening's musical selections, and so he would doze off from time to time. Haydn had more or less had enough of this, and so he wrote this. It's the second movement that we'll hear right now from his Surprise Symphony, and it had a surprise with the intent to wake up good old Nicholas. Here's Roy Goodman and the Hanover Band.

Roy Goodman leading the Hanover Band in the second movement from Joseph Haydn's Surprise Symphony, the Symphony number 94 in G major. It goes through the repetition of that tune we all recognize, and then that big old chord to make Nicholas Esterhazy jump. You're listening to the Musical Tapestry here on ARIA Radio. It's Wednesday, May 6th. And we've got some music by Luigi Boccherini up in about 11 minutes or so. We'll hear the Rondo from his cello concerto in D major. Ton Koopman leads the Amsterdam Baroque Orchestra with cellist Yo-Yo Ma. First, though, the overture to the Flying Dutchman by Richard Wagner. George Schulte conducts the Chicago Symphony Orchestra in this performance.

Yo-Yo Ma was the cellist along with the Amsterdam Baroque Orchestra led by Ton Koopman. We heard the rondo from Luigi Boccherini's Cello Concerto in D major. And before that was the overture to The Flying Dutchman by Richard Wagner. George Schulte led the Chicago Symphony Orchestra. You are listening to the Musical Tapestry here on ARIA Radio. I'm Robbie Rainey. Thanks so much for the pleasure of your company. We'll hear music originally by Leonard Bernstein, taken and arranged by John Baylis. This is the epilogue from West Side Story. John Baylis is also the pianist.

0: Welcome to the encore repeat of Robbie's show, The Musical Tapestry. His show is presented every day from 1 until 4 a.m. U.S. Central Time, and then repeated from 1 until 4 p.m.
1: Welcome to this hour of The Musical Tapestry right here on ARIA Radio. My name is Robbie Rainey. Thanks so much for sharing some time with me today. We've got music of Mozart, Fauré, Beethoven, Khachaturian, and others coming up in this hour. I do hope you'll stay tuned. First up, we've got world news and weather.
2: Here are world news headlines. Iran is currently reviewing a United States proposal, as sources indicate both sides are moving toward a memorandum to end the ongoing conflict. The development comes amid escalating tensions in the Strait of Hormuz, where vessel traffic has been reduced to a trickle. The potential agreement follows weeks of diplomatic efforts and military exchanges between the two nations. Virus-hit cruise ship leaves Cape Verde for Canary Islands after patients evacuated. The ship is expected to arrive in the Canary Islands in 3 days. Earlier, the president of the island said he did not want it to come there.
3: Temperatures across the globe. London is 54, Paris is 54, Berlin is 52, and Rome is 64. In Asia, Beijing is 62, Singapore is 81, and Tokyo is 64. In Australia, Sydney is 53.
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1: Welcome to this hour of the Musical Tapestry. It's Wednesday, May 6th. I'm Robbie Rainey, and we begin with a waltz by Johann Strauss Jr. titled Bei uns zu Haus, or With Us at Home. Clemens Krauss leads the Vienna Philharmonic.

the waltz titled With Us at Home by Johann Strauss Jr., Clemens Krauss leading the Vienna Philharmonic in that performance. You are tuned in to the Musical Tapestry on ARIA Radio. Thanks so much for tuning in. After you hear the Sinfonia from Handel's Messiah, the very next thing is this aria, Comfort Ye My People. It's coming up in about 6 minutes with John Vickers, along with the Royal Philharmonic led by Thomas Beecham. But first, the third movement from the Piano Concerto No. 14 by Mozart. Mitsuko Uchida is the pianist with the English Chamber Orchestra led by Jeffrey Tate.

John Vickers was the tenor. The Royal Philharmonic Orchestra was led by Thomas Beecham. We heard Comfort Ye My People from Handel's Messiah. And before that, Mitsuko Uchida was the pianist along with the English Chamber Orchestra led by Geoffrey Tate. We heard the third movement from Mozart's Piano Concerto No. 14. You were listening to the musical tapestry right here on ARIA Radio. Music of Alexander Borodin is coming up in about 3.5 minutes. Jean Martinon leads the London Symphony Orchestra in the scherzo from Borodin's Symphony No. 2 in B minor. But first, the Berceuse, or Cradle Song, by Gabriel Fauré. Felix Salmond is the cellist, and Simeon Rumchinsky plays the piano.

0: Jean Martineau led the London Symphony Orchestra in the Scherzo from Alexander Borodin's Symphony No. 2 in B minor. And before that, Felix Salmond and Simeon Rumchisky performed the Berceuse, or Cradle Song, Opus 16, by Gabriel Fauré. You're tuned in to the Musical Tapestry here on ARIA Radio. Thanks so much for tuning in.
1: Here's a U.S. news update, together with sports and business news. U.S. President Donald Trump has announced the pausing of Project Freedom, a military operation guiding vessels through the Strait of Hormuz. The operation, which began on Monday, will be halted due to progress made toward a potential deal with Iran. President Trump stated that the pause is a direct result of the advancement in negotiations. Police in the United Kingdom have arrested a man in connection with the disappearance of a woman in London last week. The suspect, aged 34, was detained on Tuesday evening and remains in custody. Authorities say they are following multiple leads as the search for the missing woman continues. No further details have been released at this time. Investors are being advised to focus on the entire value chain of artificial intelligence. According to a market strategist, the AI boom offers opportunities beyond just the major tech companies. The advice comes as the stock market continues to show strong performance, with the Dow Jones Industrial Average and the S&P 500 both climbing. The strategist suggests that investing across different sectors related to artificial intelligence could be a key move for growth. Keep listening for a world news bulletin at the top of each hour.
2: A look at temperatures across the country. Boston is 66, Chicago 56, and Denver 35. New York shows 63, Los Angeles 70, and San Francisco 65. Seattle is 55, while here in small town Texas it is 84. Our next look at U.S. weather will be at the bottom of the next hour.

Welcome back to the Musical Tapestry right here on ARIA Radio. I'm Robbie Rainey. It is Wednesday, May 6th, and we've got the opening movement from Beethoven's Waldstein Sonata up right now with Wilhelm Kempff performing.

Wilhelm Kempf performing the first movement from Beethoven's Piano Sonata No. 21, which is the Waldstein Sonata. You are listening to the Musical Tapestry on ARIA Radio. Thanks for sharing some time with me on this Wednesday. The Waltz from Masquerade by Aram Khachaturian is up in about 6 minutes. Alexander Lazarev leads the Bolshoi Symphony Orchestra. But first, here is Philharmonia Slavonica led by Henry Adolf. We'll hear the Contradance No. 9 from Rosamunda by Franz Schubert.

Alexander Lazarev led the Bolshoi Symphony Orchestra in the Waltz from Masquerade by Aram Khachaturian. And before that was the Contradance from Rosamunde by Franz Schubert. Henry Adolf led the Philharmonia Slavonica. You're listening to the Musical Tapestry on ARIA Radio. Thanks so much for tuning in. We'll hear Garantin from the homage to Francisco Tárrega, Opus 69 by Joaquín Turina, performed by guitarist Julian Bream. And that's coming up in about 4.5 minutes or so. But first, we'll hear the complete Concerto alla Rustica by Antonio Vivaldi. It's his Concerto Grosso in G Major, RV 151. Albert Rosen leads the West Australian Symphony Orchestra in this performance.

0: Welcome to the encore repeat of Robbie's show, The Musical Tapestry. This show is presented every day from 1 until 4 a.m. U.S. Central Time, and then repeated from 1 until 4 p.m.
1: Welcome to this hour of The Musical Tapestry right here on ARIA Radio. I'm Robbie Rainey. We've got music of Anatoly Lyodov, William Walton, Frederick Chopin, Gerald Finzi, and others up in this hour. I hope you'll stay tuned. First up, we've got world news and weather.
2: Here are world news headlines. Iran is currently reviewing a United States proposal, as sources indicate both sides are moving toward a memorandum to end the ongoing conflict. The development comes amid escalating tensions in the Strait of Hormuz, where vessel traffic has been reduced to a trickle. The potential agreement follows weeks of diplomatic efforts and military exchanges between the two nations. The United States has confirmed it attacked an Iranian-flagged ship as Israel launched an airstrike on Beirut. Prime Minister Benjamin Netanyahu said the strike targeted a senior Hezbollah commander, marking the first attack on Beirut's suburbs since the April ceasefire. Meanwhile, a virus-hit cruise ship has left Cape Verde for the Canary Islands after patients were evacuated. The ship is expected to arrive in 3 days, despite the island's president previously stating he did not want it there.
3: A look at international temperatures. London is 53, Paris is 53, Berlin is 52, and Rome is 64. In Asia, Beijing is 61, Singapore is 81, Tokyo is 63, Sydney is 51.
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1: Welcome to this hour of The Musical Tapestry here on ARIA Radio. It's Wednesday, May 6th. And right now we've got the Overture to A Midsummer Night's Dream by Felix Mendelssohn. Malcolm Sargent leads the BBC Symphony Orchestra.

Malcolm Sargent leading the BBC Symphony Orchestra in the Overture to A Midsummer Night's Dream by Felix Mendelssohn. You're tuned in to the Musical Tapestry right here on ARIA Radio. I'm Robbie Rainey. The Norwegian Dance No. 3 by Edvard Grieg is up in about 7 minutes' time. Leo Blech leads the London Symphony Orchestra. But first, here is the Polonaise in Memory of Alexander Pushkin, Opus 49 by Anatoly Lyodov. Leo Korkin conducts the Peterhof Orchestra.

Leo Blech led the London Symphony Orchestra in the Norwegian Dance No. 3 by Edvard Grieg. And before that was the Polonaise in Memory of Alexander Pushkin, Opus 49 by Anatoly Lyadov. Leo Korkin conducted the Peterhof Orchestra. You're listening to the Musical Tapestry right here on ARIA Radio. And we close this half of the hour with music of Joseph Haydn. This is the Minuet and Trio from his Symphony No. 102 with the Blue Network Symphony Orchestra led by Thomas Beecham.

0: The Blue Network Symphony Orchestra, led by Thomas Beecham, performed the Minuet and Trio from the Symphony No. 102 by Franz Joseph Haydn. You're tuned in to the Musical Tapestry on ARIA Radio.
1: Here's a U.S. news update, together with sports and business news. U.S. President Donald Trump has announced the pausing of Project Freedom, a military operation guiding vessels through the Strait of Hormuz. The operation, which began on Monday, will be halted due to progress made toward a potential deal with Iran. President Trump stated that the pause is a direct result of the advancement in negotiations. Philadelphia 76ers star Joel Embiid will miss Game 2 of the NBA playoffs due to multiple injuries. The league's reigning most valuable player is dealing with a knee issue and other ailments. His absence is a significant blow as the Sixers look to even their series. A timetable for Embiid's return has not yet been provided. Investors are being advised to focus on the entire value chain of artificial intelligence. According to a market strategist, the AI boom offers opportunities beyond just the major tech companies. The advice comes as the stock market continues to show strong performance, with the Dow Jones Industrial Average and the S&P 500 both climbing. The strategist suggests that investing across different sectors related to artificial intelligence could be a key move for growth. Keep listening for a world news bulletin at the top of each hour.
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0: New York 64, Los Angeles 70, San Francisco 66, and Seattle 57. Here in small town Texas, it is 84. Our next look at U.S. weather will be at the bottom of the next hour.
1: Welcome back to the Musical Tapestry here on ARIA Radio. It's Wednesday, May 6th, and we've got a litany by William Walton using the old text, drop, drop, slow tears. John Rutter leads the Cambridge Singers in this performance.

Drop, Drop, Slow Tears by William Walton, John Rutter led the Cambridge Singers. You are tuned in to the Musical Tapestry. I'm Robbie Rainey. Thanks for sharing some of your Wednesday with me. We'll hear the final scene from Swan Lake by Peter Ilyich Tchaikovsky coming up in about 9 minutes. Arthur Fiedler leads the Boston Pops Orchestra. But first, here is Arthur Rubinstein performing Chopin's Ballade No. 1 in G minor, Opus 23.

We just heard the final scene from Swan Lake by Tchaikovsky, Arthur Fiedler leading the Boston Pops Orchestra, and before that was Chopin's Ballade No. 1 in G minor with Arthur Rubinstein performing. Right now, the romance from Gerald Finzi's Five Bagatelles with Robert Plain and the Royal Northern Sinfonia led by Howard Griffiths. And if there's time after that, music of Edward Strauss.

0: Welcome to the encore repeat of Wendy's show, the Aria Classical Pops Concert. Her show is presented every day from 4 until 7 a.m. US Central Time, and then repeated from 4 until 7 p.m.
1: Welcome to the Aria Pops Concert. I'm Wendy Barnett, here with you during the 4 o'clock hour, U.S. Central Time, playing the most popular works by the most famous composers of all time. Coming up this hour, music from The Marriage of Figaro. We'll also hear a selection from Prokofiev's First Symphony. It all begins after this short break of world news and weather.
2: Here are world news headlines. The United States and Iran are moving closer to a memorandum aimed at ending their ongoing war, according to a source. Both sides are reviewing a proposal that could lead to a formal agreement. The development comes as tensions remain high in the Strait of Hormuz, near Bandar Abbas, where vessels continue to navigate amid the conflict. The United States military has attacked an Iranian-flagged ship, according to the White House, as Israel launched a new airstrike on Beirut. The Israeli strike targeted a senior Hezbollah commander in the capital's suburbs, marking the first such attack since the ceasefire in April. Meanwhile, a virus-hit cruise ship has left Cape Verde for the Canary Islands after patients were evacuated, with the vessel expected to arrive in 3 days.
3: A look at temperatures around the world. London sits at 51, Paris is 52, Berlin is 51, and Rome is 63. In Asia, Beijing is 59, Singapore is 79, and Tokyo is 63. Down under, Sydney reports 51.
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1: Welcome back to the Aria Pops Concert. We always like to begin with a longer selection after news and weather, and this next one is about 14 minutes long, from the symphony that Johannes Brahms labored over for more than a decade, his Symphony No. 1. Here's the first movement with the London Philharmonic Orchestra under the direction of Leopold Stokowski.
0: Aria, popular classical music, making the world a better place, one song at a time.

That was the first movement to Johannes Brahms Symphony No. 1 here on the Aria Pops Concert. Coming up, music from Bach, Dvorak, Karl Orff, and much more. Right now, from Camille Saint-Saëns' The Carnival of the Animals, we'll hear the finale that brings back the themes from the earlier movements, and it's a beloved closing movement from one of the most popular orchestral suites. And we'll hear Richard Stamp leading the Academy of London. We'll start with the overture to The Marriage of Figaro, one of the most famous opera overtures ever written by Mozart. Here's Yasha Horenstein leading the Berlin Philharmonic Orchestra.

The finale to The Carnival of the Animals by Camille Saint-Saëns, and before that, the overture to The Marriage of Figaro. Coming up in about 8 minutes, we'll have a check of U.S. news, sports, business, and weather as the Aria Pops concert continues until 7 o'clock U.S. Central Time. And now, music from Sergei Prokofiev's Symphony No. 1. We'll hear the second movement with Arturo Toscanini conducting the NBC Symphony Orchestra. And we'll start with the first movement to Bach's Concerto for two violins, strings, and continuo, with Zubin Mehta leading the Israel Philharmonic and violinist Isaac Stern and Gil Shaham.

0: That was the second movement to Sergei Prokofiev's First Symphony, and before that, the first movement to Bach's Concerto for Two Violins, Strings, and Continuo. After a short break, music from Dvorak. I'll be right back after this check of U.S. news, sports, business, and weather.
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2: Here's a U.S. news update, together with sports and business news. Former FedEx driver sentenced to death for the 2022 murder of 7-year-old Athena Strand in Texas. He was delivering a package to her home when he kidnapped and killed her. During sentencing, the victim's uncle told the court her killing took a piece of every person who loved her. Philadelphia 76ers star Joel Embiid will miss Game 2 of the NBA playoffs due to multiple injuries. The league's reigning most valuable player is dealing with a knee issue and other ailments. His absence is a significant blow as the Sixers look to even their series. A timetable for Embiid's return has not yet been provided. Investors are being advised to focus on the entire value chain of artificial intelligence. According to a market strategist, the AI boom offers opportunities beyond just the major tech companies. The advice comes as the stock market continues to show strong performance, with the Dow Jones Industrial Average and the S&P 500 both climbing. The strategist suggests that investing across different sectors related to artificial intelligence could be a key move for growth. Keep listening for a world news bulletin at the top of each hour.
3: A look at current temperatures across the nation. Boston at 61, Chicago 57, Denver 37. New York 65, Los Angeles 71, San Francisco 66, Seattle 57, and here in small town Texas, 81. Our next look at U.S. weather will be at the bottom of the next hour.
0: Welcome back to the Aria Pops Concert. I'm Wendy Barnett, here with you playing the most popular works by the most famous composers of all time. We'll start with a longer selection after news and weather, an 8-minute work from Antonin Dvorak, Slavonic Dance Set. We'll hear Slavonic Dance number 8. This is the final one. It's more lyrical than fiery. It's a refined and elegant close to the first set of his Slavonic dances, and we'll hear Katia and Marielle Lebec at the piano.
1: Aria, the world's best classical music, now being broadcast to the world.

Slavonic Dance No. 8 by Antonin Dvorak here on the Aria Pops Concert. Coming up a little later, music from Georges Bizet. We'll hear selections from Handel's Water Music Suite and so much more as the Aria Pops Concert continues. Now from Beethoven's Archduke Piano Trio, let's hear the first movement. It was named the Archduke Trio because it was named after Archduke Rudolph, Beethoven's patron, and this is one of the greatest piano trios ever written. We'll hear Henry Holst on violin, Anthony Pini on cello, Solomon Kuttner at the piano with the first movement. And we'll start with Floret Silva from Carmina Burana by Carl Orff, The Forest Blooms, with André Previn leading the London Symphony Orchestra and chorus, with baritone Thomas Allen and soprano Sheila Armstrong.

was the first movement to Beethoven's Archduke Trio, and before that, The Forest Blooms from Carmina Burana by Karl Orff here on the Aria Pops Concert. Now music from Johannes Brahms. We'll hear Hungarian Dance No. 8 with Claudio Bado leading the Vienna Philharmonic Orchestra. And then we'll move into the first movement to Pictures at an Exhibition by Modest Mussorgsky, orchestrated by Maurice Ravel with Ernest Ansermet leading the Orchestra of the Swiss Romande.

0: Welcome to the encore repeat of Wendy's show, the Aria Classical Pops Concert. Her show is presented every day from 4 until 7 a.m. U.S. Central Time, and then repeated from 4 until 7 p.m.
1: Welcome back to the Aria Pops Concert. Thank you so much for joining me during the 5 o'clock hour, U.S. Central Time. I'm Wendy Barnett, here with you playing the most popular works by the most famous composers of all time. After a short break, An American in Paris. I'll be right back after this check of world news and weather.
2: Here are world news headlines. A firefighter in Indiana has been charged with arson after allegedly setting 10 fires, all while on duty. Court documents state the suspect faces 3 preliminary counts of arson. The charges were announced on Wednesday, May 6, by authorities. The fires, which occurred in residential and wooded areas, caused significant damage. The motive remains under investigation, with officials confirming the firefighter has been suspended without pay pending the legal proceedings. Israel has launched an airstrike on Beirut, the first such attack since the April ceasefire. Prime Minister Benjamin Netanyahu stated the strike targeted a senior Hezbollah commander. Separately, the United States says it has attacked an Iranian-flagged ship. The developments mark a significant escalation in the region.
3: Here is a look at international temperatures. In London, the temperature is 50, Paris is 52, Berlin is 50, and Rome shows 62. In Asia, Beijing is 57, Singapore is 80, and Tokyo is 63. Down under, in Sydney, the temperature is 54.
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1: Welcome back to the Aria Pops Concert. I'm Wendy Barnett, here with you playing the most popular works by the most famous composers of all time. Up next, a work that's almost 19 minutes long from George Gershwin, inspired by his trip to Paris in the 1920s. It's a landmark work that helped bridge classical and jazz traditions. Here's Ado DeVart conducting the Minnesota Orchestra with An American in Paris by George Gershwin.
0: This is Aria, popular classical music, every day and everywhere.

An American in Paris by George Gershwin here on the Aria Pops Concert. Coming up, music from Holberg's time. We'll also hear a selection to Mendelssohn's incidental music to the play A Midsummer Night's Dream, and so much more as the Aria Pops Concert continues until 7 o'clock U.S. Central Time. Now from Aaron Copland, let's hear the Allegro to the Appalachian Spring Ballet with Aaron Copland conducting the London Symphony Orchestra. And we'll start with the sixth movement to George Frideric Handel's Water Music Suite No. 1 with Trevor Pinnock conducting the English Concert.

the Fairies March with Sir Neville Marriner conducting the Philharmonia Orchestra. And we'll start with the prelude to Edvard Grieg's From Holberg's Time, the first movement. Here's the Orpheus Chamber Orchestra.

0: Among Mendelssohn's most enchanting orchestral works, The Fairy's March, to incidental music to the play A Midsummer Night's Dream by Felix Mendelssohn, and before that, the first movement to Edvard Grieg's From Holberg's Time. Coming up a little later, music from Nutcracker, The Waltz King, and so much more. I'll be right back after this check of U.S. news, sports, business, and weather.
1: Here's a U.S. news update, together with sports and business news. President Donald Trump has announced a pause to Project Freedom, the operation to guide vessels

0: through the Strait of Hormuz, which began on Monday. The president stated the halt is due to progress made toward a potential deal with Iran. Meanwhile, a new report indicates foreign actors, including Russia and the United States, are interfering in the Alberta separatist debate, posing a threat to Canada's democratic integrity. Philadelphia 76ers star Joel Embiid will miss Game 2 of the NBA playoffs due to multiple injuries. The league's reigning most valuable player is dealing with a knee issue and other ailments. His absence is a significant blow as the Sixers look to even their series. A timetable for Embiid's return has not yet been provided. Investors are being advised to focus on the entire artificial intelligence value chain, not just a single sector. A market strategist suggests that the opportunities in the AI space extend across multiple industries, from infrastructure to software. This broad approach is recommended as companies continue to integrate AI into their operations, driving demand for various supporting technologies and services. The advice comes amid ongoing market gains and strong corporate earnings reports. Keep listening for a world news bulletin at the top of each hour.
1: Here's a look at current temperatures across the nation. Boston is 60, Chicago 56, Denver 39. New York shows 66, Los Angeles 70, San Francisco 66. Seattle is 58, and here in small town Texas, it is 82. Our next look at U.S. weather will be at the bottom of the next hour.
2: Welcome back to the Aria Pops Concert. I'm Wendy Barnett, here with you playing the most popular works by the most famous composers of all time. Coming up, we'll have music later in the program from Mozart, Stravinsky, Vivaldi, and much more. Do stay with me. Right now, from Beethoven's Third Symphony, we'll hear the first movement. This was originally dedicated to Napoleon, but Beethoven withdrew the dedication when Napoleon declared himself emperor. This symphony is also called the Eroica. Here's Carl Schuricht conducting the Orchestra de la Société de Concert du Conservatoire.
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a revolutionary work from Beethoven, his third symphony, the Eroica. That was the first movement here on the Aria Pops concert. Now, from Benjamin Britten's Simple Symphony, we'll hear the second movement with Malcolm Sargent conducting the Royal Philharmonic. And we'll start with scene number 9, the Waltz of the Snowflakes from the Nutcracker by Tchaikovsky, with Valery Gergiev conducting the Marinsky Orchestra and Chorus.

0: Welcome to the encore repeat of Wendy's show, the Aria Classical Pops Concert. Her show is presented every day from 4 until 7 a.m. US Central Time, and then repeated from 4 until 7 p.m.
1: Thank you for joining me for the Aria Pops Concert. I'm Wendy Barnett, here with you playing the most popular works by the most famous composers of all time. Coming up this hour, music from Romeo and Juliet, a selection from the Four Seasons, and much more after this check of world news and weather.
2: Here are world news headlines. The United States and Iran are moving closer to a formal memorandum aimed at ending their ongoing war. A source familiar with the negotiations confirmed both sides are reviewing a proposal from Washington. This development follows significant military and economic pressures, including the stranding of crews in the Persian Gulf and severe job losses in Iran. The potential agreement comes as other nations, including China, seek to mediate and leverage the situation. Details of the memorandum remain undisclosed, but the source indicated progress is being made toward a ceasefire. Iran is considering a proposal from the United States to end the war, according to an official source. The White House reportedly believes it may be close to finalizing a 14-point memorandum of understanding with Tehran. The development comes after days of escalation between the two nations, raising hopes of a potential agreement.
3: A look at international temperatures. London is 49. Paris 51, Berlin 48, and Rome 62. In Asia, Beijing is 59, Singapore 79, and Tokyo 68. Down under, Sydney is 60.
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1: Welcome back to the Aria Pops Concert. I'm Wendy Barnett, here with you playing the most popular works by the most famous composers of all time. Coming up, we'll hear music from Igor Stravinsky, Johannes Brahms, and much more. Right now, we'll start with a longer selection for this half hour, a work that's a little over 13 minutes long, from Mozart's Clarinet Concerto in A Major. We'll hear the first movement. He wrote this concerto in 1791, in the final year of his life, for his friend Anton Stadler. Here's Andrew Mariner on clarinet performing with the London Mozart Players under the direction of Jane Glover.
5: Aria, the world's best classical music, now being broadcast to the world.

That was the first movement to Mozart's Clarinet Concerto here on the Aria Pops Concert. Thank you so much for joining me. Do stay with me. Well, joining us at the top of the hour is David Rao with his Daily Delights. Now from Sergei Prokofiev's Romeo and Juliet, we'll hear Juliet the Young Girl from Act One, with Gennady Rozhdestvensky leading the Bolshoi Theater Orchestra. And we'll start with España, a Rhapsody for Orchestra by Emmanuel Chabrier, with Sir Thomas Beecham leading the Blue Network Symphony Orchestra.

That was Juliet, the Young Girl, from Act One of Romeo and Juliet by Sergei Prokofiev. And before that, España from Emmanuel Chabrier. Coming up in about 6 minutes, we'll have a check of news and weather as the Aria Pops concert continues here on Aria Radio. Right now, Igor Stravinsky's 1919 version of the Firebird Suite. We'll hear the finale with Edward Van Beynam leading the Concertgebouw Orchestra. And we'll start with the third movement to Antonio Vivaldi's Winter Concerto from the Four Seasons, with Nicholas Kramer conducting the Racklin Baroque Players and soloist Monica Huggett.

0: That was the finale to Igor Stravinsky's Firebird, and before that, the third movement to Winter from the Four Seasons by Antonio Vivaldi. After a short break, music from Brahms' First Symphony. I'll be right back after this check of U.S. news, sports, business, and weather.
1: Here's a U.S. news update, together with sports and business news. President Donald Trump has announced that the United States will pause its operation to guide vessels through the Strait of Hormuz. The operation, known as Project Freedom, began on Monday, but is now halted because progress has been made toward a deal with Iran, the president said. The announcement comes amidst signs of fresh momentum to end the ongoing conflict, though Trump has injected a note of caution regarding the negotiations. Philadelphia 76ers star Joel Embiid will miss Game 2 of the NBA playoffs due to multiple injuries. The league's reigning most valuable player is dealing with a knee issue and other ailments. His absence is a significant blow as the Sixers look to even their series. A timetable for Embiid's return has not yet been provided. Investors are being advised to focus on the entire artificial intelligence value chain, not just a single sector. A market strategist suggests that the opportunities in the AI space extend across multiple industries, from infrastructure to software. This broad approach is recommended as companies continue to integrate AI into their operations, driving demand for various supporting technologies and services. The advice comes amid ongoing market gains and strong corporate earnings reports. Keep listening for a World News Bulletin at the top of each hour.
2: A look at current temperatures across the United States. Boston is reporting 59, Chicago 55, and Denver 39. New York is at 66, Los Angeles 70, and San Francisco 64. Seattle shows 56, and here in small town Texas, it is 82. Our next look at U.S. weather will be at the bottom of the next hour.
0: Welcome back to the Aria Pops Concert. I'm Wendy Barnett, here with you playing the most popular works by the most famous composers of all time. And we'll start this set of music with a 16 and a half minute

0: work, the finale to Johannes Brahms' Symphony No. 1. It's a theme that is often compared to Beethoven's Ode to Joy and one of the most powerful symphonic finales. We'll hear Arturo Toscanini conducting the NBC Symphony Orchestra.
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That was the finale to Johannes Brahms Symphony No. 1 here on the Aria Pops Concert. Thank you so much for joining me today. I'm Wendy Barnett, here with you playing the most popular works by the most famous composers of all time. I'll leave you today with Act 1 of La Bohème, Che Galita Manina by Giacomo Puccini, with Alberto Arrede conducting the Santa Cecilia Academy Orchestra and Chorus, with Renata Tibaldi performing, and we'll move into Beethoven's Piano Sonata No. 23, the third movement, with Hans Kahn at the piano.